0: 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Let's go.
1: Well, she surprised us all with brand new music. It is the latest from Miley. This is Bass Persuades.

0: works at the moment, right? We are in spring. Sean Paul, temperature on Nova. And for your fresh hits and throwbacks, have you ever wondered what Hozier's Too Sweet is about? Well, I'll let him tell you.
1: There's an expression from home. I don't know if you have it here, but for people that are unnerving, they kind of unnerve you in their demeanor. If you say somebody's too sweet to be savory, if that's an expression here, when you're kind of put off by somebody's outward sweetness.
0: I'll get that on in just 3 minutes and 4 seconds. But last Friday, she dropped us some brand new songs. Let's get on the fresh Nova hit right now from Taylor Swift. This is Pink Clouding on your Nova.

0: country.
1: Obviously, keeping it locked on over so she can sing along to her own song there with Sam Fender, Rain Me In, because you can't help but sing along to that song when it comes on. And you know what, Nova, that's what we're all about with our fresh hits and throwbacks. Carly Rae Jepsen, guarantee you'll be singing along to that in the next 8 minutes. And before it, hit and play on some Olivia Rodrigo's stupid song. 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
3: 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That earlier crash on the Great Eastern Highway westbound before Shepparton Road has now been cleared from Burswood. Traffic flowing well. That vehicle rollover still there on the Kwinana Freeway northbound at the exit ramp to South Street. That one is currently closed in Bateman with emergency services on site. And Brookton Highway remains closed in both directions between Gardner Road and Edison Mill Road. Anything else, call 9489-177. 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

0: I love Ella Langley at the moment. I mean, the whole world does. Choosing Texas is the biggest song in the world. And now she's backing it up with her fresh Nova hit there, Be Her. And I don't know, I think it might even be more of a banger than Choosing Texas. Every time I listen to Be Her, I love it a little bit more. And that's what we're giving you here on your Nova. Fresh hits and throwbacks of songs you just love. Like, I got some new Taylor Swift on the way. And, a banger from Adele, you'll turn up, rolling in the deep.
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14: 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T's and C's apply. That earlier vehicle rollover has been cleared from the Kwinana Freeway northbound at the exit ramp to South Street. That one is reopened and traffic moving well. Traffic is building in Scarborough West Coast Highway at Scarborough Beach Road. In Hammersley, it is a little busy. Red Highway at Erindale Road and some congestion in Spearwood Avenue at Rockingham Road. The Mitchell, Kwinana and Graham Farmer freeways are moving well. Anything else, call 9489 1777. 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
15: Hello, I'm Eleanor Quirk. Federal police and intelligence agencies are probing Australian connections to the co-pilot accused of trying to crash a Fly Dubai plane. ASIO is investigating online records indicating the suspect previously lived and studied in Australia. An 18-year-old P-plat is fronting court facing 9 charges after a car plowed into a crowd of NRL fans in Newcastle. 10 people were injured, including 3 children, when they were struck by the car during the grand final send-off for Knights players. All victims now in a stable condition. The federal government's continuing to resist calls to reintroduce a cut to the fuel excise. G7 nations have voted to release 100 million barrels of emergency fuel reserves globally, but industry groups don't believe the move will have an impact for Australian motorists. And Harry and Meghan have made their first public outing together since moving back to the UK. The royals stopping into their local pub in the Cotswolds for a counter meal of fish and chips and a pie.
13: Nova Sport.
15: Ruckman Luke Jackson's taken up the Doig Medal for Fremantle's Best and Fairest, while Nick Watson was named Hawthorn's Best and Fairest. The 21-year-old says the honour is still sinking in.
16: Yeah, I'm a bit shocked, to be honest. I didn't think I'd be standing up here. Just credit to everyone in the room, the Hawthorn staff, everyone that's been a part of my journey. It's a bit of a shock right now, but I'm sure I'll be happy in the next couple of days.
15: And you're up to date on the latest from the newsroom.
13: Here we go.
1: Turn it up. Your weekend soundtrack is right here.
0: Yeah, good morning. How's it going? It is Adam with you. Nothing better than a Sunday. Grabbing coffee, turn it up. Fresh hits and throwbacks. In fact, a fresh Nova hit from Ray on the way with Joy. Some Cyril with There She Goes, and now Taylor Swift.

I mean, when Kings of Leon dropped this song, Sex on Fire, didn't it just take the whole world by storm? I still can't get enough of it when I hear it. That's what you get on Nova. Fresh hits and throwbacks. Guy Sebastian is on after... she does these great jazzy songs now. This is Sienna Spiro, Great Expectation. In my head.

0: Fresh Nova hit there from Alex Warren. Last year, he had the biggest song in the country with Ordinary, followed it up with a song you couldn't get enough of at the start of the year with Fever Dream, and now he's backing it up with another big hit. That is Emerald Eyes on your Nova, and Fresh's and Throwbacks just sound like big hits. Like, what is the biggest song in the world? In fact, in America now, 24 weeks at number one. You know I'm talking about Ella Langley. You'll be singing along to Choosing Texas in the next 8 minutes. And before that, Dave and Tams with Rain Dance.
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0: 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Brookton Highway has been reopened in both directions between Gardner Road and Edison Mill Road. Traffic is flowing and the Camp Quality truck convoy has left the Perth Motorplex in Kwinana Beach. Roads affected include sections of Rockingham Road, Thomas Road, Wellard Road, Bertram Road, the Kwinana Freeway, Billier Drive and Stock Road. 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Sunny today, heading for a top of 22 degrees. 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
0: let's get the party started. See you at the bar, you was hardly talking. That's when I knew that your heart was scarring. Friends to lovers need a part to star in. Like, wait, babe, let me

0: to the country, Olivia Dean. No doubt she's got a cab locked on Nova right now because we're playing her songs like That Man I Need. It's just so easy and effortless to listen to. She's one of the best hummers in the business. In fact, when she sings, you can hear this like smile in her voice. I'm so jealous to anyone going to see her shows that got tickets. They are so hard to get their hands on. Enjoy it like you're enjoying the fresh hits and throwbacks for your weekend. It is Adam with you. We're continuing next with the perfect Sunday song. You're grabbing a coffee right now, getting a pick-me-up. Sabrina Carpenter, Espresso on the way, and some Samba too.
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27: Hello, I'm Eleanor Quirk. Federal police and intelligence agencies are probing Australian connections to the co-pilot accused of trying to crash a Fly Dubai plane. ASIO is investigating online records indicating the suspect previously lived and studied in Australia. An 18-year-old P-plat is fronting court facing 9 charges after a car plowed into a crowd of NRL fans in Newcastle. 10 people were injured, including 3 children, when they were struck by the car during the grand final send-off for Knights players. All victims now in a stable condition. The federal government's continuing to resist calls to reintroduce a cut to the fuel excise. G7 nations have voted to release 100 million barrels of emergency fuel reserves globally, but industry groups don't believe the move will have an impact for Australian motorists. And Harry and Meghan have made their first public outing together since moving back to the UK. The royals stopping into their local pub in the Cotswolds for a counter meal of fish and chips and a pie.
26: Nova Sport.
27: Ruckman Luke Jackson's taken up the Doig medal for Fremantle's best and fairest, while Nick Watson was named Hawthorn's best and fairest. The 21-year-old says the honour is still sinking in.
28: Yeah, a bit shocked, to be honest. I didn't think I'd be standing up here. Just credit to everyone in the room, the Hawthorn staff, everyone that's been a part of my journey. It's a bit of a shock right now, but I'm sure I'll be happy in the next couple of days.
27: And you're up to date on the latest from the newsroom.
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1: Happy Sunday morning. Hope you've been having a wonderful weekend. Whatever you got going on, the kids are in the back playing taxi, stuck in the house chores. I got the music covered. Your favorite fresh hits and throwbacks are on. Alex Warren with Fever Dream on inside the next 10 minutes. I'm starting with Somba.

Wow, there's a throwback I haven't heard in a while. 9 minutes of Nova Boys Jams. He never disappoints with Jay-Z and Izzo. Hello, it's Aaron Rich. Hope you're having a good Sunday morning. I'll get you on standby so you can see Benson Boone live in Japan in minutes. But first, we're getting so excited. It's not long before he's here at the end of the year. Harry Styles at Sign of the Times on Nova. Just

0: love that one from Temper City. It's called Self Aware. 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
1: Ladies and gentlemen,
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1: My name is Benson Boone.
0: This is Aaron Rich getting you on standby to see Benson Boone live in Japan. The phones are open to win on 13 24 10. You're in. Good luck, Michelle.
3: Fantastic. Thank you.
0: Terry, hello. How are you?
4: Hi, Aaron. I'm very well, thank you. I can't believe I got through finally.
0: You want to see Benson Boone in Japan?
4: Oh, my gosh. Would I absolutely love to see Benson Boone in Japan, and so would my hubby.
0: Well, then we better put you on standby to win. Good luck.
4: Oh, my gosh. Thank you so very much. I'm so excited. Keep trying, everyone.
0: Yeah, that's it. Don't give up. Keep listening to Nova. Another chance to get yourself on standby coming up after 11 with fresh hits and throwbacks continuing. Teddy Swims did a big salute during the week to the late, great George Michael at the MTV VMAs. Everyone's favourite, Teddy. Teddy Swims, Mr. Know-It-All. Let's do it next.
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7: 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Great brands, great prices. There are some traffic signals blacked out at various intersections, including North Lake and Sampson, North Lake Road and Farrington Road intersection, and South Street and Macomb Avenue. Slow down and give way to your right. The Mitchell Freeway is moving well, but there are delays on the northbound run, Mortimer Road to Rowley Road. And don't forget, the Armidale Highland Gathering and Perth Kilt Run is happening at Minnawarra Park until 4 p.m. Anything else, call 9489 1777. 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
0: say?
1: 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It's Stupid Song at Nova for your Sunday morning. My friends, Fitzy Whipper and Kate, we've missed them. 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
26: 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Traffic signals remain blacked out on North Lake Road and Farrington Road intersection, also South Street and Macomb Avenue. Slow down and give way to your right. And the Camp Quality truck convoy is currently taking place. Roads affected include Rockingham Road, Thomas Road and Wellard Road, also Bertram Road. The Kwinana Freeway northbound slow, Mortimer Road to Rowley Road. Anything else, call 9489 1777. 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
28: Hello, I'm Eleanor Quirk. Australian counter-terrorism agencies have launched an investigation into the accused Fly Dubai hijacker. There are claims the pilot, who stabbed his captain in the cockpit, may have studied engineering at an Australian university. ASIO and the AFP are examining whether the Omani national made any contacts during his time in Australia. A teenager's preparing to face court on a string of charges over a horror accident in Newcastle. Three children are among 10 people injured when a car collided with Knights fans as they lined the streets to send off the players ahead of the NRL Grand Final. Meanwhile, it's been reported Olivia Dean was among the big names considered as the NRL scrambled to find pre-match entertainment for tonight's Grand Final. The league instead opting for Aussie acts tonight after the British pop star, who kicks off her Aussie tour tomorrow, asked an appearance fee of $1 million.
25: Nova Sport.
28: Nick Watson has capped off his stellar year at the Hawks, winning his first Peter Crimmins medal with 150 votes. And ruckman Luke Jackson was crowned Fremantle's best and fairest, taking out the Doig medal.
29: To be honest, I can't believe it. So many names that have come before me, and it's a great club. I grew up supporting this club, and I know so many players that have played before me and won this award, so it's a massive honour.
28: And you're up to date on the latest from the newsroom.
25: Across Perth, this is Aaron Rich.
1: Good to be with you. Happy Sunday morning. Hope you've been having a wonderful weekend. Well, I sort out the fresh hits and throwbacks. It's been a big week for Taylor Swift. A few wins at the MTV VMAs. Babylon is one of the newies off the extended edition of Life of a Showgirl. That's coming up. First, Hujel. Let's move into the sun. Let's go.

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Non-Stop for the weekend. This is Aaron Rich. I don't think Olivia Dean could ever write a bad song. Everything she releases is just amazing. Dive, her new E, that is coming up inside the next 10 minutes first. This absolute danceful anthem from Sunny Federa, Becky Hill.

0: That is Tame Impala and Loser at Nova Sunday morning with Aaron Rich. Thanks for listening.
1: Ladies and gentlemen,
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0: Home to life-changing experiences like sending you to Japan to see Benson Boone live. The phones are open to be a winner. And get on standby, 13, 24, 10. I popped you on that all-important standby list, Carly.
3: Oh, my gosh. Thank you so much.
0: Hi, Monique. You're in too.
4: Yay. Thank you.
0: Hey, Rebecca, I got you on standby to see Benson Boone in Japan.
4: Amazing. So happy.
0: Good luck. Phones are opening again after midday, so be keeping it on Nova to see Benson Boone live in Japan. And, hey, next, she's a brilliant singer-songwriter. Get used to hearing her name. Huge talent by the name of Sienna Spiro. A Great Expectation is playing in minutes.
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2: 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It is busy on the Kwinana Freeway northbound Thomas Road to Rowley Road. The Mitchell Freeway is moving well. No delays through the Northbridge Tunnel and Tonkin Highway also travelling well. The Armidale Highland Gathering and Perth Kilt Run is happening at Minnawarra Park all the way through until 4pm. Armidale Road is closed between Albany Highway and Railway Avenue until 6pm. Anything else, call 9489 1777. Priscilla, Queen of the Desert, has had to extend its season due to popular demand. Opens Regal Theatre October 17. Last shows and tickets at Ticket Tech. Sunny today, heading for a top of 22 degrees. 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

0: Lee is playing on Nova, just breaking records everywhere at the moment with that one, Choosing Texas. 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
21: 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The Kwinana Freeway northbound is busy. Anchortel Road to Rowley Road. The Mitchell Freeway moving well. And entwined in the Swan Valley launch is happening at Oakover Grounds in Middle Swan until 4 p.m. Possible increased congestion on Reed Highway and the Great Northern Highway. Plan ahead to avoid any delays. Anything else, call 9489 1777. 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Sunny today, heading for a top of 22 degrees. 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
25: Hello, I'm Eleanor Quirk. Federal police and intelligence agencies are probing Australian connections to the co-pilot accused of trying to crash a Fly Dubai plane. ASIO is investigating online records indicating the suspect previously lived and studied in Australia. An 18-year-old P-plat is fronting court facing 9 charges after a car plowed into a crowd of NRL fans in Newcastle. 10 people were injured, including 3 children, when they were struck by the car during the grand final send-off for Knights players. All victims now in a stable condition. The federal government's continuing to resist calls to reintroduce a cut to the fuel excise. G7 nations have voted to release 100 million barrels of emergency fuel reserves globally, but industry groups don't believe the move will have an impact for Australian motorists. And Harry and Meghan have made their first public outing together since moving back to the UK. The royals stopping into their local pub in the Cotswolds for a counter meal of fish and chips and a pie.
23: Nova Sport.
25: Luke Jackson's dominated the Dockers' Best and Fairest Count to win his first Doig medal. The Ruck polling 40 votes to take out the honour ahead of Andrew Brayshaw in second. Speaking at last night's ceremony, he says it's an honour to join the list of Dockers' greats.
26: A little pinch of myself, to be honest, and yeah, obviously don't play for this award, individual awards, but yeah, I was a Freo supporter growing up, and I know so many great Freo players before me that have won this award, so very humbling.
25: And Nick Watson awarded the Peter Crimmins Medal for Hawthorn's Best and Fairest. And you're up to date on the latest from the newsroom.
23: Across Perth, this is Aaron Ridge.
0: Nice to be with you. Happy Sunday afternoon. Hope you've been having a wonderful weekend. As I sort out the fresh hits and throwbacks for you, he is definitely one of the biggest artists this year. Somba, Homewrecker, coming up inside the next 10 minutes. Let's start with Mr. Bruno Mars and On My Side.

0: and it's Home Wrecker on Nova for your Sunday afternoon with Aaron Rich. Hey, thanks so much for choosing us. Hope you're good. We're so excited. It's not long for Harry Styles. He will be back in the country before the year's up. American Girls is on for you in a few minutes, and a massive throwback from the Veronicas, the one that pretty much set them up for life.
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0: throwback. That's what you needed for your Sunday afternoon, right? You're listening to Nova. It is Aaron Rich. We are sending you to Japan to see Benson Boone live. The phones are open, so you can get on standby, 13 24 10. You're super keen to win this, Emily?
1: Oh, 100%. Never been to Japan, never seen him live, so win-win.
0: Let's get you on standby to win. Good luck.
1: Oh, thank you.
0: Hi, Hayley. Popping you on standby.
2: Oh, my God. It would just make my year.
0: Ashley, I got you on standby to win as well.
3: Oh, yay.
0: Easy as that. I'll do it again for you after one. Keep it on Nova. I'm

0: music, few awards. It's been a big week for Taylor Swift. I knew it. I knew you playing at Nova for your Sunday afternoon with Aaron Rich. Let me tell you the song that's really grown on me. It's from Tempest City. It's called Self Aware. Cannot wait to play that for you next. And one of our favorite artists. Oh my gosh. I can't find one person who doesn't like Ray. Like, it just doesn't exist. We all love Ray. Her new Joy. It's on in minutes.
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0: Benson Boone in Japan with You Win Soon. And next, speaking of live music, Harry Styles is here before the year's up. 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
24: 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Leederville, AFLW in town again today. A match at Leederville Oval getting underway around 2 o'clock with extra traffic on the likes of Vincent Street, Oxford Street and Loftus Street. Also for Leederville, a breakdown on the Mitchell Freeway around Vincent Street. In the left breakdown lane, take care on the southbound run. At Oakford, roadworks continue on the Tonkin Highway. That's affecting the southbound run between Rowley Road and Thomas Road through until early tomorrow morning. Anything else, call 94891777. 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
0: Oh, hello. So nice to be with you. Happy Sunday afternoon. Whatever you got going on, maybe the kids are in the back. You've been playing taxi all weekend. Perhaps you're just doing house chores. I've got your fresh hits and throwbacks covered with G-Flip's monster hit, Bed on Fire, inside the next 10 minutes. First, it's Mr. Harry Styles.

is Nova with Aaron Rich. She's been busy, Taylor Swift. Few wins at the MTV VMAs this week and surprises with brand new music, kind of like an extension to the album Life of a Showgirl. Patient Zero is her newie. It's on after Hugel's Moving to the Sun. Nova.

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0: Mornings Nova with Aaron Rich. Now, when you think of the world's biggest artist this year, Ella Langley, bit of a wild card, but it's true. She's been breaking records left, right, and centre, like records set by the likes of Taylor Swift and Mariah Carey. She's had a big year. That one's called Be Her.
1: Ladies and gentlemen,
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1: My name is Benson Boone.
0: Let's get you on standby to see Benson Boone live in Japan. The phones are open and you're on standby. Good luck, Emma.
3: Oh, my God, yes, thank you.
0: Sarah, you're on standby too.
4: Thank you.
0: What about you, Carly? You want to win?
5: I would love to.
0: Let's get you on standby.
5: Awesome. Thank you.
0: It's that easy. More chances coming up after two. Be keeping it on Nova all weekend. The fresh hits and throwbacks continue for you on the other side of this as well. Massive hit at the moment from Ariana Grande, Hate That I Made You Love Me in Minutes.

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0: write a bad song. She's a superstar. It's Olivia Dean on Nova. She is here in the country real soon. Oh my gosh, she's going to be incredible live. Hello, it is Aaron Rich. Thanks so much for choosing Nova. Hope you're good. My friend Jermaine's got you covered next with more of your favorite fresh hits and throwbacks. Biggest song in the country at the moment is coming up from Bruno Mars.
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9: 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Leederville AFLW in town again today with the match at Leederville Oval getting underway very soon. Extra traffic on the likes of Vincent Street, which is busy right now, along with Oxford Street and Loftus Street. Also for Leederville, a breakdown now clear for the southbound run on the Mitchell Freeway around Vincent Street and Harrisdale. We have a crash on Armidale Road and Nicholson Road. Take care in the westbound lanes. Also for Armidale, busy traffic around Middlewarra Park with an event underway. Anything else, call 948-91777. 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Mostly sunny this afternoon with a top of 22 dropping to 12 overnight. A partly cloudy top of 23 on the way for tomorrow. Right now 20 degrees. 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That's the latest traffic on Nova 937.
22: All right, let's keep the good vibes going. Let's get on to only the best tunes for your Sunday afternoon. And I think I have one that I know the country is obsessed with. It's all over my TikTok. It's all over my Instagram. People are DMing us wanting to play it. It's that song from Jamie Miller, Baby Doll. Have you learned the dance? Well, I've got it ready to go in the next 15 minutes, okay? Start rehearsing and let's play it very soon.

if you've got your air guitar ready. Let's go. Bow, bow, bow. Bow, wow, wow, wow, wow. Oh, yeah. We love a good throwback on our Sunday afternoons, don't we, here on Nova. If you want the throwbacks like that, 24-7 Nova throwbacks on the Nova Player app. Okay, let's keep the fresh hits going. A brand new Teddy Swims, Mr. Know-It-All, ready to go in the next 10 minutes. Let's drop dead a little bit with O-Rod here on Nova for your Sunday. Turn it up. I know.

0: 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More freshies after this, like Samba Homewrecker in the next five.
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really love that freshie from Alex Warren. It's called Emerald Eyes. Non-stop hits here on Nova. You're on air with Jermaine. Did I tell you your favourite drive home show, Fitzy with Prin Kate, have a brand new time starting Monday? 3 p.m. every afternoon. That's more of them, more things to win, more fun things like this.

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18: 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And Morley's and Debris on the road service for the Tonkin Highway and Morley Drive. Watch out in the left lane for the northbound run. Dallington, a broken down truck on the Great Eastern Highway and Old York Road. The left lane closed for the westbound run and traffic is slowing in the area. And Harrisdale, a crash now cleared westbound on Armadale Road and Nicholson Road. And a crash cleared at St James for the Albany Highway and Tate Street with all lanes reopened for the southbound run. Busy traffic around Armadale for Middawarra Park with an event underway. Anything else, call 94891777. 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Weather mostly sunny this afternoon, top of 22 degrees, dropping to 12 degrees overnight. A partly cloudy top of 23 on the way for tomorrow, right now 21 degrees. 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
19: All right, let's keep the tunes going. Let's make the most of this Sunday afternoon. And I think I've got just the one. Have you heard the brand new song from Miley Cyrus, Bass Persuades? I don't know why, it's kind of giving me a bit of Michael Jackson, a bit of Lady Gaga, some throwback Madonna in there. It's so good. That, a bit of Ariana and O-Rod, and you've got the mix for a perfect Sunday afternoon. Let's kick it off. Let's go.

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Let's go. No

0: for your chance to win. We love giving you the chance to see the biggest stars in the world. Like Benson Boone, maybe?
1: Ladies and gentlemen,
2: Benson Boone. You and a mate. Japan.
1: My name is Benson Boone.
0: Oh, yeah, that's right. Let's get you to one of the biggest holiday destinations in the world. Let's take you to Japan and let's get you to see the biggest star in the world. Everyone loves Benson Boone. This will be the best trip you could have for 2026, before the end of 2026. 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And also keep it on Nova. Many chances for you to win across the week, okay? Benson Boone live in Japan. We're going to take you there. More fresh hits and throwbacks after this, like a bit of G-Flip. Bet on fire in the next 5 minutes.
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0: 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You're on air with Jermaine. 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
20: 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At Darlington, a broken down truck on the Great Eastern Highway at Old York Road. The left lane closed for the westbound run and traffic slowing in the area. At Malaga, a breakdown as well. This one on the Reed Highway around the Tonkin Highway in the left breakdown lane for the eastbound run, but traffic is coping for now. At Leederville, AFLW in town again today. A match at Leederville Oval, which is about to wind down. Extra traffic on the likes of Binson Street, Oxford Street and Loftus Street as bands leave the venue. Anything else, call 94891777. Fishing for demersals north of Kalbarri or east of Augusta. New bag and size limits are now in effect. Search recreational fishing rules to learn more. 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Weather dropping to 12 degrees overnight. A partly cloudy top of 23 on the way for tomorrow. Right now sitting on 20 degrees. 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
0: On Nova. All right, I need some inspiration, guys. Give me some tunes that's going to make you feel like this is the best Sunday afternoon you could possibly have. I'm getting the text. I've got James on Instagram wanting a bit of Gaga. Let's get on Abracadabra in the next 10 minutes. And I know, Phil, you really want that new Adele song, Ain't in LA. That's a hectic tune. I love it so much. It's all happening after Sienna Spyro. This is Great Expectations. Yeah.

would never say no to a Tayo Cruz throwback on a Sunday afternoon. And if you want to hear throwbacks like that 24/7, we have our own dedicated throwback station on the Nova Player app. It's called Nova Throwbacks. Believe me, top tier throwbacks on there. We are also your home of Olivia Dean. So let's get on one of her best tunes for a cruisy Sunday afternoon. This is Baby Steps here on Nova. Funny enough.

0: Now, for your next holiday destination, are you choosing Texas or choosing Japan?
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1: My name is Benson Boone.
0: I've got to tell you, this time last year, I was enjoying Kyoto, Osaka, and of course, Tokyo, one of my favorite places to go. I'm telling you, Japan is a holiday to remember. And don't worry about buying tickets. 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We're going to do that for you. 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Let's take you to Japan. Let's get you to sip on some matcha. And let's get you seeing a bit of Benson Boone, okay? Here's how it's going to work. 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And keep it on Nova for your chance to win, okay? Good luck. Let's keep it going with more fresh hits and throwbacks to make this Sunday afternoon even better. We are so excited for Bruno Mars to come here next year on my song.

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5: 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Hurry, offer ends Monday. At Darlington, a broken down truck on the Great Eastern Highway ran Old York Road. The left lane closed for the westbound run and traffic is slowing in the area. And a breakdown now cleared at Balaga for the Reed Highway ran the Tonkin Highway with all eastbound lanes reopened there. At Leeming, a police incident now wrapping up on the Corona Freeway ran Farrington Road. All northbound lanes have reopened and traffic is now back up to pace. At Leederville, some leftover traffic around Leederville Oval following today's AFLW match, which is now finished. Anything else, call 94891777. 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A partly cloudy top of 23 on the way for tomorrow. Right now it's 19 degrees. 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
6: Okay, I'm getting so many DMs, so many requests for this Sunday afternoon, and you all are such a vibe. You want a bit of Tay-Tay, a bit of Cyril fans in there, and someone wants me to play a bit of 50 Cent on a Sunday afternoon. There is never a wrong time to play a bit of 50. So I've got Inda Club ready to go in the next 5 minutes. We're going to kick things off with our queen, O-Rod. This is Stupid Song. Let's turn it up.

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Zero for your Sunday afternoon here on Nova. You're on air with Jermaine. We're going to keep the tunes going. There is one song that is all over my TikTok and Instagram. Every time I hear it, this guy's voice makes me melt. And I want to learn the choreo too. It's from Jamie Miller. You know that song, Baby Doll? So good. I'm going to play in the next 15 minutes for your Sunday here on Nova.

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You're on air with Jermaine. By the way, if you let us know about the music we play here on Nova, you can win an easy $2,000. 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

0: person who will suffer if you've done the wrong thing, and that's me. So just do it for me.
1: 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From two, Ricky Lee and Tim are in for Chrissy Swan. Then from three, it's

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0: fresh from the pre-show entertainment at the AFL Grand Final with Kylie, Ben on Fire. You're on air with Jermaine. Someone who was also there was Dom Dolla. This man, there is no bad Dom Dolla song you could ever hear. And our girl Maddie Rowe, the queen of Aussie music, has his freshie, Danger Danger, ready to go after this, okay? Stay right there.
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4: 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Hurry, offer ends Monday. At Byford, we have a crash on the southwestern highway around Abernethy Road. That's affecting the run all ways with patchy traffic in the area. At Darlington, an earlier broken down truck on the Great Eastern Highway has left an oil spill around Old York Road. The left lane remains closed for the westbound run, but earlier delays there have now eased. At Oakford, roadworks continue on the Tonkin Highway. That's affecting the southbound run between Rally Road and Thomas Road through until early tomorrow morning. Elsewhere, a better run now on the Granada Freeway northbound from Anchortel and Bertram. 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Weather dropping to 12 degrees overnight. A partly cloudy top of 23 on the way for tomorrow. Right now, 17 degrees. 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
29: 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If you've just switched Nova on, welcome to the Oz Music Show. You're about to hear 60 minutes of the best Australian music, handpicked and hand-placed by me tonight. You're going to hear from Becca Hatch. She is an incredible R&B pop artist who Dwayne The Rock Johnson actually handpicked and hand-selected to perform and write a song for Moana, the soundtrack. Becca Hatch is on a little bit later on to talk about Oz Music T-shirt Day, which is going down November 26. If you don't know much about Oz Music T-shirt Day, you whip out your favourite Aussie tee, you get your workplaces involved, and all the money goes towards Support Act. More with Becca Hatch in the next 15 minutes. Plus, we always get you across the biggest Aussie music headlines. Did you know that this week, Sia sold half her music catalogue to Bjorn from ABBA? Kind of. Let me get you all the details in Maddie's Music Minute coming up. But hey, let's start the show with one of the biggest new Aussie releases from Dom Dolla. He played this out to 60,000 people in his hometown of Melbourne a couple of weeks ago at Marvel Stadium. Broke a record, most attended dance show in Australian history. Dom Dolla teams up with Solomon and Skepta for Danger Danger on the Oz Music Show tonight at Nova.

0: Cyril's take on the Corrs classic Breathless. This is the Matty Rowe Oz Music Show on Nova Sunday night. Coming up, I am hanging out with Becca Hatch, an incredible R&B pop artist who is a brand new ambassador for Oz Music T-shirt Day this November. Everything you need to know coming up, but first. What is the goss in Australian music? I have rounded up all of the big headlines from this week, so you don't have to worry. We've got you in Maddie's Music Minute.
1: Hi, this is Sia.
0: Australian songwriter and artist Sia has sold off half her music catalogue for a whopping $260 million Australian dollars. Cha-ching! The details of the sale were revealed through documents filed through Sia's ongoing divorce proceedings. Sia has sold 50% of her catalogue, including hits like Chandelier, Cheap Thrill,

0: her big hits for other artists. Rihanna's Diamonds, written by Sia, Beyoncé's Pretty Hurts, and David Guetta's Titanium. All of these songs have been sold to Björn from ABBA. Well, kind of. He was the original founder of a Swedish entertainment investment company called Pop House, which holds major music catalogs from people like Avicii, Cyndi Lauper, Kiss as well. So Sia has sold half of her catalog to Pop House, and she has relished in the news, thanking her team and thanking her family online. Up next, the Laneway lineup dropped earlier this week and pre-sale starts this week. Confirmed, Hayley Williams from Paramore, Fontaines DC, Slovakian pop princess Adela, Slater, Kim Petras, and Australia's Nina Durachi will headline Laneway in Feb next year. You can sign up for pre-sale on the Laneway website now. Don't sleep on it. Keep Aussie music festivals alive, and links will be sent out for pre-sale purchasing on Wednesday. Music show favourite, my favourite, Kylie Minogue has this week celebrated 25 years of Fever the album. This is an album that contains so many of her big hits. Can't Get You Out of My Head, Love at First Sight, Come Into My World, all a part of that album. This week, Kylie also announced that she will re-release Fever as a 25th anniversary reissue with Fever the XXV edition set for release on November 27. There's new merch for Kylie. There's a crystal clear and pearl vinyl, need them, and remixes on this re-release by Roger Sanchez and Peggy Goo. There is, however, no sign of that Can't Get You Out of My Head remix that she did with Dom Dolla at the AFL pre-show. When is that coming out, Kylie? And finally, Australia's Troye Sivan has made Time Magazine's 100 list of most influential people for 2026. Troye joins the annual list alongside other very well-known musicians like Ray, Somba, and Alex Warren. The most iconic part about Troye's entry, it was written by Kylie Minogue. Kylie Minogue has said that Troye is the perfect 2020s pop star. She's also called him a dazzling star of gay achievement. Kylie then went on to say, "We would have been best friends in school. If Kylie Minogue said that to me, I would simply pass away." And that is a Music Minute. And that's facts. Party. Troye Sivan plays now on the Matty Rowe Oz Music Show at Nova. Turn it up.
1: Party in the park. Party in the bush. Party under the bridge. Party at the restaurant. Party at the club. Party in the day. Party in my house. Party on the way to the party at the park.

Party at the restaurant, party at the club, party in the day, party at my house, party on the way to the party at the park, party in the bush, party under the bridge, party at the restaurant, party at the club, party in the day, party at my house, party on the park, party in the bush, party under the bridge, party at the restaurant, party at the club, party in the day, party at my house, party on the way to the

0: Unstoppable from Sia, just one of the many songs that she sold for $260 million Australian dollars. If you missed anything in Maddie's Music Minute before, you can catch up on the podcast. We have a guest now. Let's do it.
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0: One of the most important days on the Australian music calendar is coming up. They officially launched the Oz Music T-shirt Day campaign, and one of this year's ambassadors is here with me. Her name is Becca Hatch, the incredible Becca Hatch, the ARIA-nominated Becca Hatch, the half-marathon-running Becca Hatch is here, everybody. Woo-hoo. Becca Hatch, you are an ambassador for Oz Music T-shirt Day this year. Yeah. Oz Music T-shirt Day raises money for Support Act, and all those funds go towards helping music workers who are, I guess, a little bit underprivileged and not doing so well. This year's goal is to raise $1 million. Who do you think are unsung heroes in the Oz music industry? Like, you're on the ground, Becca. You see it every day.
2: I guess, like, yeah, we write the songs and we sing the songs, but, like, you know, a lot of what we do, like the shows we play, everything that's happening, like, wouldn't be able to happen without all the people around us. You know, management, you know, there's like the sound crew, you know, there's a team who are helping on media, publicity, so many people who actually work in this industry that, you know, keep things moving. And I think, like, you probably just don't really get to see them because they're not the face of everything going on. So I think Oz Music T-shirt Day is so important, and the work that Support Act is doing is so important because it not only provides support for the artists, but for so many people who, you know, don't really get to say and like have their faces out there, but are really important parts of our industry. So, yeah.
0: And you've released a special limited edition T-shirt this year just for Oz Music T-shirt Day. Black flower on the front.
2: Yes.
0: So good. I was going through the list of all the T-shirts this year. The Becca Hatch tee is good. The Nina Jirachi tee is good. I love the Genesis Owusu one as well. So if people want to get involved and donate to Support Act this year, they can head to ozmusictshirtday.org.au. ARIA nominations, Becca Hatch, Best R&B Soul Release. You've got that nom this year. How does that feel for you?
2: I don't know if you saw the video that I posted, but
0: yes,
2: like,
0: you almost jumped out of the window in your UGG boots.
2: I started filming my reaction. I was like, it's gonna be so embarrassing if I like don't get nominated, but now I'm gonna have this reaction video. But I was like, no one needs to know if I film it. And then like I was just sitting there, forgot that it was recording, and I just went like flying in the air. We were laughing so hard at how high I jumped. But it's so cool. I've been nominated for two ARIAs before, one for Breakthrough Artist and then also one for Best Use of a Song in an Ad, which is like kind of random. But to have a nomination in R&B and Soul feels really special because it just feels like it's the kind of music I've been making since forever, and to have that kind of recognition in, you know, a genre that I really care about and I've been working in for, I don't know, like years, and since I was like 16, it feels really special to, you know, have a nom there. So
0: you have had such a massive year. The official ambassador for Oz Music T-shirt Day this year. You've got an EP coming out in Feb called Black Flower. I've heard some of it. I've heard quite a few of it. The songs, actually. You are definitely one of the biggest and best voices in the country. Let's get that ARIA win in November.
2: Let's go.
0: I'll see you on the red carpet, all right?
2: Yes, thank you for having me.
0: And you can head to ozmusictshirtday.org.au for all the details. Extra time. Becca Hatch plays now at

0: Jess Byrne on the Matty Rowe Show. Babe, I'm getting
1: 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Matty's back after this.
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0: See me

Just one of the huge hits on Fever, the album from Kylie Minogue, which officially turned 25 last Thursday. Kylie Minogue is going to re-release Fever, the album, November 27, featuring a bunch of new merch, some vinyls, and brand new remixes from Peggy Goo, Roger Sanchez, and I'm looking at you, Dom Dolla. This is the Matty Rowe Oz Music Show. Coming up, if you like Say So from Doja Cat and that Espresso song from Sabrina Carpenter, I've got a brand new Australian song that I think you're going to love. First, though, brand new fresh hit from Tones and I. This is a really big, heartfelt anthem. We know that Tones and I has a huge voice. I think this song, Mercy, really shows off a more vulnerable and raw side. This is a woman who has experienced a lot of loss in the last 24 months. Tones and I has spoken quite openly about a miscarriage that she experienced back in 2024, followed by a public divorce earlier in the year as well. You can hear Tones and I's pain and longing and sadness through this song. And the way that Tones hits all of these big notes, somebody sign her up for a James Bond theme song. My God. Mercy, Tones and I plays now at Nova. Enjoy. Just keep

0: That is Aussie dance music at its very, very best. Yes, Boone, Nosebleeds is a fresh hit to Nova. This is the Matty Rowe Oz Music Show. Hey, if you're in one of the states that has a public holiday and a long weekend this weekend, I hope you are relishing in it and enjoying it. But if you're like me and you have to go to work tomorrow, I'm here. I'm here with you. 9 p.m. tomorrow night, the Oz Music Show continues with all of the best in Australian music. Before I jump out of here, I would love to play you a brand new Australian song.
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0: And tonight for the Fresh Find, we are going to Tasmania. Tasmania makes great pop music. Asta makes great pop music. She's a Tasmanian pop artist. She's been doing the music thing for a really long time. I've been a long-term fan. So Asta is a well-seasoned performer, songwriter. She knows how to pen a great pop song. She has tapped Cosmo's Midnight on the shoulder to produce this song. They have worked on some of my favorite Jessica Malboy cuts. And this song was also co-written with Clementine Douglas. If that name sounds familiar, she's a huge EDM vocalist. She's worked with people like Sunny Federa and features on Dom Dolla songs. This song, just oozing in bubblegum. It's really summery, big pop, 80s vibes. Asta says of this song, Drip, she wanted to write something that made her feel joy. This song is happiness to me. It's playful. It's a little bit sexy. It's called Drip from Asta. It is a fresh hit on Nova.

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17: Hello, how's your weekend going, friends? It is Jem hanging out with you. Did you watch the AFL Grand Final last weekend? How incredible was Kylie Minogue's performance? I love that G-Flip joined her on stage for Padam Padam. It was so iconic. 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

Riri with Only Girl in the World on Nova. Taylor Swift dropped The Life of a Showgirl, the encore, which included four bonus tracks. Which one is your favourite? I love that this one gives us Christmas vibes in the production. I'm not mad about it. Christmas has come early thanks to Tay Tay. It is Cleveland.

0: saving up on Nova. He had a sold-out show over in Melbourne. Maybe he went to it. It looks so incredible. Coming up, this fresh hit from Olivia Rodrigo. Stupid song. Hear it next on Nova.
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0: 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We want to send you to Japan to see this guy. Benson Boone, the backflipping king. 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I don't know how he does them, but it's incredible. 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
18: 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Like in Japan, they're just the coolest. Make sure you listen in tomorrow morning from 9 a.m. to get yourself on the standby list. Benson Boone is bringing his Wanted Man tour to Australia this November. 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

0: Sienna Spiro with Great Expectation on Nova. She also won Best New Artist at the MTV Video Music Awards, which was huge. She performed and she was absolutely incredible. Right now it's Dave and Thames with Rain Dance on Nova.
1: Let's get the party started. See you at the bar, you was hardly talking. That's when I knew that your heart was scarring. Friends to lovers need a part to star in. Like, wait, babe, let me ask your pardon.

0: with Levels on Nova. Fitzy, Whipper and Kate are back tomorrow from 4 p.m. driving you home. They've had a well-deserved break. And coming up... Taylor Swift's brand new single, Patient Zero. It's been stuck in my head since she released it. It plays next on Nova.
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18: 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It is the coolest thing to see. And there's so much to do in Japan as well. Like, you go to Disneyland, the happiest place on earth. 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Benson Boone is bringing his Wanted Man tour to Australia this November. 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

0: queuing up to say something on Nova. Coming up, Stella Lefty's hit Boston.
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0: She'll be here for Strumming Bird Festival and also doing a few shows of her own, which is so exciting. Hear this next on Nova.
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0: incredible was her performance at the AFL Grand Final. That is our Queen of Pop, Kylie Minogue, with Light Up on Nova. We want to send you to Japan to see Benson Boone live with your bestie. 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
16: 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We're sending you to see Benson Boone in Japan with your bestie. He's only 24 years old. He has multiple hits. He's got Grammy nominations and he does backflips on stage. It is the coolest thing to see. And you'll be in Japan as well. She'll be able to try so many cool foods as well. Ramen, oh, so delicious. And they have the strawberry and cream sandwiches. I want to try those so bad. Make sure you listen in tomorrow morning from 9 a.m. to get yourself on the standby list. Right now, it's Bruno Mars.

Imagine with 100 times Around the Sun on Nova. Ozzy Ivana is definitely one to watch. She reminds me of Becky Hill. She's got these powerhouse vocals and she's done her version of Cascada's Every Time We Touch. Sounds amazing. It plays now.

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0: 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And Miley, the kids, they do want to dance. 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

0: with Gentlemen on Nova. Has this song been stuck in anyone else's head since it was released about a week ago? Taylor Swift's Patient Zero? I love the trend to it as well on TikTok. It plays next on Nova.
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Aussie Boys Peking Duck and Fantagram with Forever or Nova. A few weeks ago, they dropped their debut album. It is so incredible. Right now, a fresh hit from Aussie country pop star Rachel Fahim. It's called Deep End on Nova.

0: It is so catchy. It's called Baby Doll. You've probably seen it all over your TikTok For You page. I can't wait to play it for you next on Nova.
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0: wondering if blind dates actually happen.
1: Yeah.
2: Have you ever done one, Joel?
1: Well, actually, the bloke picked me up. We went to see this film, Have You Heard About the Morgans, which is a Sarah Jessica Parker film. And about, I think I've told you this story. This is when it happened. About 20 minutes in, he said he was going to get a choc top. I was like, yum, get me one. Boys are very pleased. He never returned.
2: Oh! So he drove you there in his car and then left you there?
1: Yeah, it was like a really proactive Uber.
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17: Jody and Hazy. In the
18: morning. Hazy question. Has anyone else's kids formed a friendship with some sort of chatbot or AI?
19: Yes, I've seen it firsthand.
18: Okay.
19: And I can see and I can understand why it's easy to do because ChatGPT, for example, is scary good.
18: Mm-hmm. So my six-year-old has sort of formed a bit of a relationship with ChatGPT in that she started redesigning her bedroom. So doing like a little, you know, block-style renovation of her room.
19: As in like take a photo and say...
18: Yes.
19: Yeah.
18: Yeah.
19: Okay.
18: It involves a lot of gymnastics equipment, which I don't know is practical. A lot of bars and a lot of beams and things. But anyway, so she started conversing with ChatGPT and putting this design together. And then we were lying in bed the other night and she was showing me the reno and I was like, A, how much does that cost? And B, so how have you gone about it? And she said, I speak to my friend ChatGPT. And I was like, what do you mean your friend? And she said, you know, we talk a lot and I tell her what I want for my room. And I was like, but honey, you know that's not a real person. And she was like, well, yes, it is. Like starting an argument with me. I was like, no, that's definitely, that is AI. And she said, well, what's AI?
19: Oh.
18: And Mum went, me no. Well, like, how do you even explain it?
19: But does it also mean she thinks that ChatGPT is real?
18: A real human. Oh. And I was like, it's not a real human. It's like think of a robot. So it's not like, you know, R2-D2 or something like that. It's not a real person.
19: We've all seen Robot starring Robin Williams.
18: Oh,
19: really touching movie, yes.
18: Oh, I
19: and we've
18: seen
19: also
18: that.
19: Seen, what was that other with the little fella?
18: Wally, yes.
19: Hey, he was more than just a robot, Jodes.
18: Was he?
19: We're so narrow-minded.
18: I haven't seen Wally, so tell me, what was Wally's caper?
19: Well, he was a human, but with so much emotion.
18: Okay.
19: But anyway.
18: Yeah.
19: Anyway.
18: We digress.
19: They've got real sort of human features. ChatGPT doesn't.
18: Does not. But the emotional connection thing is what concerns me the most, because my husband said he walked in on her the other day when she was talking to ChatGPT about her grand bedroom gymnastics makeover. And she was getting mad. And she was like, no, ChatGPT. No, the mat goes over there. It goes underneath the chest of drawers, like getting really aggressive. And ChatGPT, if it was a real person, would be going, who's this little cow?
19: Oh, I'm done with this shit.
18: And so then sort of all these alarm bells started going off in my head. And I'm thinking, oh, my God, what if she starts telling ChatGPT personal things or secrets or whatever? And I just have no way to navigate it.
19: Because we're old school in that we won't trust anything technology-based.
18: No, true.
19: So, which is probably, it's kind of handy.
18: Mm.
19: Versus if you've been brought into this world where that is 100% no, it could absolutely be easy just to accidentally deliver some very, very incriminating information. Because who is actually listening is the question.
18: Well, where's that information and that data going to? And how do you explain that to a six-year-old? Are your kids into it?
19: Yeah, my kids, no, not so much anymore. I did have one of my kids who... Same sort of thing.
18: Mm.
19: And more so was having fun with ChatGPT in a way like, hey, got a riddle for you, or give me a riddle, but conversing.
18: Yeah.
19: And we sort of had to have a chat. We're like, hey, this isn't a real thing.
18: Yeah.
19: So you shouldn't converse with that like you would with your friends at school.
18: Yeah.
19: It's two very, very separate things.
18: Yeah. It's all very scary, isn't it? Because the last thing you want is for your kids to form some sort of emotional attachment to ChatGPT, for goodness sake.
19: Mm.
18: Do you think that you and I are equipped, A, to parent, full stop, B, but to parent in this space and explain it to children? The answer is no. So I think we should talk to someone who actually knows what they're talking about and maybe might be able to help other parents as well trying to navigate this space.
19: Okay, so coming up next, we're going to speak to a professor who is an expert on children and technology.
18: Yes, Wally joins us on the program on Nova 919.
19: No, that's Wally, not Waleed.

0: Nova's Jody and Hazy.
1: Well, Hazy, we've been talking this morning about my six-year-old Harper. She thinks ChatGPT is a real person. And when she quizzed me on it and I corrected her and said, no, it's actually AI. And she said, well, what's that? And I couldn't answer it. I thought, I need help. Help.
2: So then you used ChatGPT. Oh, gosh. Inception.
1: I said, ChatGPT, how do I explain that you're not a real person?
2: And I was like, I am a real person.
1: So we're bringing in the experts right now. Tamer Lever is a professor of internet studies at Curtin University in Perth. And he joins us now. Good morning.
3: Good morning.
1: Okay, so you're across this. Where do you even start with your kids to explain AI and all things cyber?
3: So it's a really good question, and it is, you know, increasingly AI is seeping into young people's lives in different ways, so it is really important that we try and give them some tools to think about, you know, what this technology is and how it's different to talking to a person. I think explaining what AI is really, you know, depends on the kid and the context. But I think most people, if you need a sort of a shorthand, it's a bit like explaining, you know, the predictive text on your phone that guesses the next word. Well, imagine that that predictive text had been trained on all the information on the internet and could predict almost anything. So it looks really, really clever, but essentially it's all the stuff that people have done in a prediction system.
2: Tamer, what are you saying? Are we seeing kids in their prime learning years? Is there an issue with kids mixing with AI?
3: Look, I think there are definitely appropriate uses of AI in the learning environment. I think the ability to customise certain forms of learning and see how individual kids are going can be enhanced with AI tools. But it's also true that we're seeing AI wedged into all sorts of places and surfaces that just aren't really appropriate, especially for young learners. And I think as younger and younger kids get access to these tools, unfortunately, we need to have those sort of preparatory literacy sort of conversations as early as we can, just so kids have a sense of pause before they share everything with these, you know, voices on the phone.
1: Tama, it is a really difficult one to explain away. Are you seeing young kids forming a relationship with things like ChatGPT?
3: Certainly true that. I mean, for the youngest kids, so the sort of 3 to 5 range, distinguishing the difference between chatting to a person and chatting to a technology that sounds like a person is conceptually quite a hard thing to do. So I do think that as younger kids are experiencing these tools, we do have to pause and try and, you know, walk with them, as it were. So if they're using AI, we ideally, a parent or a trusted adult is with them, helping them think through the experience about what AI is doing. It's also true that for AI toys, for example, the instinct, if your cuddly teddy bear is chatting back to you, of course you're going to share your secrets with it. Yeah. But actually knowing that information is flowing back to a giant American corporation is conceptually a really hard thing to get your head around, even for adults.
1: Yeah.
3: But I think for kids just going, you can't trust this teddy or this tool, so that they don't share inadvertently things that you know, you really wouldn't want a stranger to know.
1: I can't imagine how hard it is for kids. It's hard enough for me. My Siri is English, Tama, and I'm really attracted to him. So I don't even know how to dissect that. Mm. So you can imagine kids in this space.
2: It's become an issue. HR's involved there, Tama.
1: So how do we help our kids navigate the space with chatbots?
3: Even if young people are struggling to conceptualize them, there are some basic things that they can wrap their heads around pretty quickly. And the difference between being a good friend and a bad friend might also be helpful. So, for example, when we try and teach about sycophancy, so the fact that these tools tend to agree with us rather than being critical, even if that agreeing is producing, you know, something that's completely wrong, that can be really risky. And we sort of help kids think through, well, would a good friend always agree with you, or would a good friend help you notice if you're doing something that might get you into trouble or might cause problems down the track? And I think the difference between a good friend and a bad friend is something that kids can sort of start to conceptualize in a way that's helpful. And just going, well, maybe ChatGPT can be a bad friend a lot of the time. So it could be helpful, but you need to be careful that it might be being a bad friend at the moment. And I think just those sort of those moments of pause that we want young people to start having, and then start thinking about, you know, as we go down the track, that this isn't a living thing. It doesn't have any sense of responsibility.
2: It just reminded me, do you remember the original AI help? And that was Clippy on Windows.
3: Oh, yeah.
2: And Clippy's like, hey, what can I help you with? And you're like, probably not much, Clippy. You're very basic. And Clippy's like, okay, see ya. Here if you need.
3: Well, yeah, sadly, I think ChatGPT is what happens when sort of Clippy gets supercharged and reads all the mansplaining manuals. Yeah.
1: Tama, thank you so much for your time this morning. That was so very helpful.
2: How can parents in particular find out more?
3: So on the ARC Centre of Excellence for the Digital Child, we've got a whole page set up with resources about AI that's especially helpful for parents. So that's digitalchild.org.au/artificial intelligence.
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3: Ryan Fitzy Fitzgerald, the redemption tour starts right now.
4: Mm-hmm.
3: $250 up for grabs because he was dethroned, Jones.
4: Yeah, he was by our good friend of our show, actually, Carney, who swooped in. He got a second chance because he went all the way through and just got the last one wrong. So Fitzy was generous and went, hey, you know what, bro, go again.
3: And I wonder, Fitzy, did you regret that decision?
4: Mm.
5: Oh, yeah, well, you know what? I had to give him another opportunity. He played it really, really well, but it is redemption now. Yeah. I'm the Steven Seagal of this... of this team.
3: What a reference.
5: And yeah. Well, every movie he did, it was redemption. He had to kill someone. He had to get revenge on someone.
4: So true.
5: Remember, what was the one with what was the one on the cruise ship?
3: Oh, yeah.
5: On the ship? Oh, Under Siege.
4: Under Siege, yeah.
5: Remember that one?
4: Yeah.
5: Well, he's just the chef. He can't fight that guy. Yeah. No, he's got an amazing history of killing people.
4: Can I just suggest to you both at this point that Amanda from Greenhill doesn't deserve that sort of treatment?
3: Mm.
4: She should be able to play Gone in 50 seconds in peace. Hello, Amanda.
6: Hello, how are you?
4: Hi, we're good. How do you normally go playing the game?
6: Not too bad, not too bad. I'm just hoping I don't blank in the moment.
5: Is Greenhill near Green Hills Adventure Park? Remember Green Hills Adventure Park?
6: Nowhere near it. We are near like Mount Lofty in Summertown.
5: What a beautiful park.
4: Green Hill Road, as the name would suggest.
3: Yeah.
4: Amanda.
6: Yeah.
5: Beautiful. Yeah. Oh, gotcha. Right. Okay, Fitzy here, mate. I used to love Green Hills. They used to have a great water slide there that you could clog up with your mates.
3: Hence the disappearance of the water park.
5: That's why it's not used anymore. All right, Amanda, good luck. Two fibbing.
6: Thank you. All right,
3: here we go,
4: Jack. Okay, Amanda, which Australian city is known as the City of Churches?
6: Adelaide.
4: Yes. Name one of the seven dwarfs from Snow White.
6: Oh, Sleepy?
4: Yeah. Is that?
7: Yep.
4: Okay. What long-running TV show does Mariska Hargitay star in?
6: Lauren Order.
4: Yes. Hargitay, whatever. Which country is famous for inventing the croissant?
6: I want to say France, but I think it's wrong.
4: You're right. What is the name of Google's email platform?
6: Gmail?
4: Yes. If someone has butterflies in their stomach, how are they feeling?
6: Anxious?
4: Yep. Who sings the 1997 hit That Don't Impress Me Much?
6: Oh, gosh.
4: Three.
6: It's on the tip of my tongue.
4: Back to you, Fitz. Prince Harry and Meghan Markle returned to which country last week with their children?
5: England.
7: Yes.
4: Which SNFL team?
5: Amanda.
3: That's wise, the ghost.
5: Amanda, you were... That was on the tip of my tongue as well, that one. But, Amanda, you played so well. I'm sorry.
6: Thank you. Who was it? Please tell me the answer.
4: Shania.
3: Shania Twain.
6: Fair enough.
5: What was her other song? Let's Go, Girls.
3: Let's go, girls.
4: Man, I feel like a woman.
5: Yeah.
4: That one.
5: Let's go, girls.
3: Oh, hey, thanks for playing, Amanda.
4: Thank you, Amanda.
6: We jackpot to
4: $500 tomorrow.
3: Mm.
4: Let's go again.
3: Oh, do you know what? We're in the zone now. That don't

0: was I 13, 14, which now I was really hitting her prime.
1: Yeah, that's
0: all I need to say. Yeah. $500 up for grabs on Monday when Gwyn and Fitzy Seconds returns.
1: Don't open the door, Deirdre Hayes. Do not.
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0: Lindsay on Nova. When did you ruin the surprise? It was my wife's birthday yesterday, Jo.
1: Yes.
0: Yes.
1: Happy birthday, Cara, you beautiful human.
0: In the lead up to it, the rest of her family, her direct family, found out just hours before the birthday happened that she was actually, in fact, having a birthday.
1: Yes.
0: So we had to go to Woolworths. And don't judge me yet, okay? Don't judge me yet. I had to go to Woolworths so the kids could get some gifts. Okay. They got little things, some chocolates, some flowers, etc.
1: Mm-hmm.
0: And then the big mission was for the kids not to tell mum that they got her presents for her birthday.
1: Yes.
0: Yeah.
1: One job.
0: One job. It was ruined instantly when Henry went up and I said, mate, look, tell mum if she asks, I said, if she asks why we're so late, say that there's a big lineup at Macca's when we got a soft serve.
1: Okay.
0: So Henry, Henry marches up and keeps his head down for some reason, couldn't look her in the eye, says, hi, mum. Sorry, we are late, like he's reading a script. We were just in the lineup for McDonald's getting an ice cream. Okay. And then goes and sits on the couch. I was like, what the hell is going on?
1: What was that?
0: So she knows something's going on. Mm. And then the other thing which I said to my son was, mate, you cannot get up early. I know you've got a bit of a habit. We can't tell you sometimes when it's Christmas, otherwise you'll get up too early. You cannot get up early and go in and tell mum what you're going to do.
1: Yeah.
0: So we said, look, you've got to wait till at least 6 o'clock.
1: Mm-hmm.
0: That'll give mum a nice little sleep in. And what do you reckon happened?
1: Oh, God.
0: Predictable?
1: Yeah.
0: What time do you think my son went in there, tapped mum on the shoulder and said, happy birthday, mum, we've got some presents for you.
1: I'm going to say 4.
0: 2:45.
1: No.
0: 2:45.
1: No.
0: Yep.
1: Henry.
0: Yes.
2: You were still home then and he didn't even think to wake you up.
0: No, no, he went straight in. I said, come upstairs, wake up Lottie, get the presents, go down. Straight to mum. Hey, mum, happy birthday. We've got some presents for you. It's 2:45. Go back to bed, mate. Okay. 3 hours later, surprise! I'm on the shoulder and said, happy birthday, mum. We've got some presents for you.
1: I'm going to say 4.
0: 2:45.
1: No.
0: 2:45.
1: No.
0: Yep.
1: Henry.
0: Yes.
2: You were still home then and he didn't even think to wake you up.
0: No, no, he went straight in. I said, come upstairs, wake up Lottie, get the presents.

0: It's a little bit of sleep.
1: Mm.
0: Also, can you not tell the time? What age can you start, like, genuinely telling the time?
1: And also, can you not go to Woolworths for your wife's birthday, for God's sake?
0: Good call. Good call. That's a great call.
1: Did you even get one of their mud cakes or something?
0: Yeah, we had a sponge cake.
1: Ah!
0: Fantastic.
1: Fancy.
0: Delicious.
1: What's this, Dale? Sponge cake.
0: What do you call this, Dale? Ice cream. What'd you do with it? Scooped it out of the punnet. Who ruined the surprise?
1: Vicky, who did it?
2: It was a nurse at the hospital.
0: Oh, what happened?
2: So my first born, we had a little bit of I had a little bit of gender disappointment when we found out the sex. So we decided my second we were going to wait, not tell our family till after the birth. And my mum was waiting for hours in the hospital room. The nurses were all in on it. We said, we really want this to be a surprise. Can you please not say anything? They covered up the little nameplate where it said pink. And as they wheeled me into the ward, this nurse walks in and she says, "Oh, I heard you had a beautiful baby girl."
0: No!
2: And I looked over at my mum and she burst into tears with excitement, but I kind of burst into tears because you've got all the hormones flying.
1: Yeah.
2: Because she'd ruined the surprise. I wanted to tell her, but yeah, so my mum's always mentioned, she said, "And that nurse, she ruined the surprise."
0: She would have felt so bad though, did she?
2: I didn't tell her.
1: No.
2: I didn't want to. She wasn't in on it. She didn't know anything about it. Yeah. So I didn't have the heart to tell her.
1: Yes. Well, she's listening this morning, so you may as well tell her what you really think. No.
2: Yeah, that's it. You ruined my surprise.
1: Good morning, Alicia. Who ruined the surprise?
3: A friend ruined her own surprise wedding.
1: What? What happened?
3: Yeah, so a few years ago, you know, when Snapchat was the in thing, everyone was using it.
1: Yeah.
3: She was getting ready for a night out and uploaded a picture to her Snapchat stories with a big "Welcome to my surprise wedding" sign in the background.
1: Oh, no.
0: Yeah. So all of her close friends who were going to that surprise would have seen and be like, "Hang on, what's happening here?"
3: Yes, I was, you know, the kind person to quickly send her a message like, "Take down your story. Surprise."
1: Oh gosh.
0: It was the early days where people would really sort of get in trouble on social media.
1: Yeah, Snapchat in particular.
0: Yeah.
4: Jody and Hazy.
5: Nathan, Nat and Sean.
6: Sean Romanis has just taken his jumper off.
7: What is this shirt?
8: Well, first of all, Natalie didn't like my jacket this morning.
6: Well, it's rags. It's torn.
8: It's rags. It's rags. So it's fashionable.
9: Strip that off.
6: Doesn't appear to be a Rip Curl logo on it, so you haven't got it for free. What's happening? What is happening?
9: I like it.
6: We all like it. That's why we're so surprised.
7: What's going on?
6: I don't know. I don't know what's happening here.
9: He's
6: going to
9: come in with,
6: like,
9: straightened hair tomorrow.
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4: We're here for the long summer days and the torrential downpours, the barbies sizzling at sundown and the early morning wake-up calls. 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

0: Sean. Nova.
1: Oh, hello.
2: This is Usher.
1: Yeah, it is.
3: Oh, Usher.
1: Show me to my seat, Usher. Okay.
2: I didn't even know the words, but yeah.
1: No, you really got into it.
2: Yeah. No. Usher's been performing with Chris Brown and over in the US.
1: Dr. Chris Brown.
2: Oh, my God. Dancing with the Stars, wow. Was it? I'm not sure.
3: From Julia Morris to Usher.
1: Yes.
2: Now, there has been a lot of articles about Usher today, and I'm going to give you the headlines, and then we'll go over the story. Okay, here it is. First of all, singer boots fan off stage after lap dance, number one.
1: Okay.
2: Video fan escorted off stage at Usher concert, plus more trending searches. Okay.
1: Okay.
3: Oh, my God. Usher. You're like that politician that in the US the other day who was reading out a speech, and then he read out the directions from, like, ChatGPT.
1: Yeah.
3: He finished his speech and was like, And would you like me to make this more concise?
1: Yes. Pause for laughter.
2: I always say
3: yeah.
2: Yes.
3: Yeah.
2: Usher ousted viral concert goer says she prefers Chris Brown. And here's the last one. Usher boots fan off stage after steaming moment turns awkward.
1: Oh, what happened?
3: Are you just reading the headlines? Or is
2: they're the headlines.
3: The story?
2: Now, the backstory is there was a lady and her mum who went along to a concert. Mm-hmm. She says on Facebook, she went along to this Chris Brown Usher concert, and she said she was looking fine. Mm-hmm. She was looking so fine.
3: I love this song. Get it, girl.
2: And then Usher's people apparently came up and said, we would like you to move you to the front.
1: To the VIP section.
2: Yep. Oh. And because she looked amazing.
1: Said, VIP? Yeah, you know me.
2: 100% she did. Yeah, absolutely. She got asked to come up on stage, or if anyone would like to come on stage, they clearly looked at her because she looked very attractive
3: looking
2: on this
3: so
2: particular
3: fine.
2: Line. She went, yeah, I'm up. She jumped up on stage and she was asked to be a part of with a serenading song there was a bed out. And Usher pushed up in her face and singing to her.
1: Yes.
2: And
1: what
2: she,
1: a sensual moment.
2: Sensual. Mm. And she kind of rejected his movements towards her. And that just sent the crowd into a frenzy. Get off! Give me my
3: chance! That could have been me.
1: Yeah,
2: I want to be up on stage with Usher in my grill.
1: And she's come out of Facebook and said, you're just jealous.
2: Yo.
1: You're just jealous of me because I'm so fine.
2: That's what she,
1: I mean, I'm paraphrasing.
2: She said
1: with a bad accent, but it's it's the same vibe.
2: So many people disappointed.
1: She wasn't unhappy to be there, as it turned out. She was loving it, but she just was, in that moment. Yeah, he got a bit up in her grill.
2: Yeah, and I guess all the fans who were there wanted to be a part of that, and she was up there, and she never really got a part of it with Usher and,
1: They thought she should have acted more in the moment as though she was in love with him, as they would have done.
3: I mean, he does this every night.
2: I don't want to get up on stage. I hide in the corner if there is an act. I mean, you guys do comedy.
3: I don't talk to the crowd, though.
1: And I don't want to be involved in somebody else's show. Like, I'm happy to get up and do my own spot, but I don't want to... No.
2: Get pulled up.
1: I was once... I found out after the fact, but I had... Cirque du Soleil were coming to town.
3: I was going to say, was it a Cirque du Soleil?
1: Yeah, and I said yes, but then something came up and I couldn't go. And so I then had responded and said, unfortunately, I won't be there. But whatever, that didn't get to the right people because I got a message on the night of saying, I hope you're okay. You are going to get called up tonight. I'm like, I'm not going to be there.
3: Oh, you know what?
1: Well, on this occasion, I think she just did me a solid. I don't know that everybody knows in advance.
3: Yeah,
1: but I'm like,
3: nice
1: dodge that. Bullish.
2: Some people put their hand up to do it, don't they?
1: Oh, I have a friend who does. Do you have my friend, so one of my best friends, Sally, her husband, Andy, he is a Yorkshireman, and he, any opportunity, before they've even said, does anyone want to come up on stage? I'll do it. It's like, you don't know what you have to do. Yeah, I'll do it. He's done dances on stage. He's been hypnotised on stage. He's got up and told a joke on stage. Whatever
3: it is.
1: Oh, my
3: God.
1: He absolutely will put his hand up and volunteer every single time. But if I was to say to him, why don't you do stand-up? He'd be like, oh, no, I couldn't do that. It's like, well, you're basically doing it already. What are you talking about?
2: One of my mates in Amsterdam got pulled up on stage and it was a live show that was going on his ass handed to him.
3: Really?
2: It was hilarious. And I can only just experience with a whole lot of Japanese guys. We both couldn't communicate well to each other, but we're having a great time.
1: International language of, look what my mate's doing.
2: That's exactly right.
3: Jack will jump up. If we're in a group, we'll sort of like always point to him because he's maybe the non-live performer in our group.
1: Yes.
3: He's jumped up before and some clowns or whatever the show we're at, like, sort of took his shirt off, and oh my God, the crowd went wild. And I'm there, like, real pissed off now. Yeah. Like, I was enjoying the show up until that moment. I'm like, okay, we get it.
1: We get it. He's got a great rig.
3: Yeah, whatever.
0: Nathan, Nat and Sean.

0: Nathan, Nat and Sean on Nova.
1: Okay, so we're talking about Usher at his concert. He dragged a girl up on stage and the rest of the crowd were infuriated because she didn't react as willingly as they thought that she should have. She's since posted, like, she didn't have a bad time. It wasn't like she doesn't like Usher. She thought, yeah, no, I got it going on and you're all just jealous.
2: You're jealous. Yeah. I'm fine.
1: We want to know if you've been dragged up on stage or perhaps you volunteered. When they say, any volunteers? Let's go to Glenda in Clarkson. Glenda, hello.
3: Well, it wasn't myself, but about 2 or 3 years ago, we were at the Regal seeing the one and only Joel Creasy.
2: Yes.
3: And at the end of the show, he said, oh, can I have a couple of people up there to do a dance for me?
4: Oh, yes, I did too.
3: My daughter's a professional dancer. And there was another girl in the aisle who also was a dancer. They got up there with Joel. Joel showed them the steps. And they were amazing. All three of them. They were amazing.
4: Oh, thank you for including me in all three of them in with the professional
2: yes,
4: dancers.
2: One of them.
4: Because, Glenda, you'd be shocked to hear that I was doing that every night, and some nights, you know, it wasn't a very tricky dance routine, but honestly, trying to get people to do it. Lord.
1: It's the big finish to that show too, wasn't it, Joel?
4: Yes. It was too. That's the only time I've really interacted with the crowd, so thank you, Glenda. I get nervous.
2: You never know who's coming up when you ask for people, I guess.
1: Yeah.
3: They knew what they were doing, didn't they, Tom?
1: Yes.
4: They certainly did. It was like a Taylor Swift mega mix. I did the Taylor Swift Eras tour. That goes for 4 hours. I did it in about an hour, in a minute 40 at the end of the show. That was when I had 5 broken ribs as well. I was pushing through. I had nothing else to close the show on.
1: Thanks, Glenda. Let's go to Lee in Kwinana. Hello. Is it you that got called up on stage?
5: I am the person who likes to sit in the back and doesn't want to get involved.
1: Yes.
4: Same.
5: And it was close to my 40th birthday and we went to Bali and we're at the Y Bar for the midget boxing.
2: Yeah.
5: And my friends nominated me to be the ring girl for the night.
1: Amazing.
5: So
4: for the night.
5: I got dragged into this ring with all these midget boxers and I had to hold up these signs every round. It was the most embarrassing moment of my entire life.
2: You didn't own it, Lee? You didn't, you know, straight the butt out or something?
5: No. I hated it. Absolutely hated it. But
4: the
5: kids thought it was hilarious.
4: Yeah, that's a bit rough.
2: It is funny.
4: Sometimes I see acts get people up for so long, I'm like,
1: yes, let them sit down.
4: To watch the show.
1: Exactly.
4: It's like when a clown or an entertainer walks by, I think sometimes before it's so dislike, and they'll grab your drink and scull it. Like, I've got to go get another one now.
1: Because I can't watch you sober.
4: No.
2: Absolutely.
1: How does that work? Thank you, Lee. Sarah's in Eden Hill. Good morning.
6: Good morning. How are you?
2: Great, Sarah.
1: Good, Sarah. Now, are you somebody who volunteers to go up on stage or were you dragged up?
6: Look, I was part of a performance that was a theatre sports production, as you do when you're a bit younger.
1: Yes.
6: And I did fancy myself as, you know, a bit of a queen of the stage.
4: But improv queen.
6: I was called up and we did the activity where you sit with your arms behind your back.
1: Yes.
6: And someone else does your arms. And the subject that was given was you're interviewing the fattest woman in the world.
4: Oh,
6: we're in the
4: God.
6: 90s. You know, life was very different then. We didn't really care about people's body image.
2: No, feelings
6: or anything like that.
1: No.
6: Yeah,
1: it was a different time, yes.
6: Yeah, a different time. And I was the interviewer. And in the moment, I introduced my subject as using the name of my other drama teacher. It just popped into my head and it popped out of my mouth and her name was Mrs. Durance. So it's not like it was Smith or Jones
4: anything.
1: There's no plausible deniability
6: Mrs.
1: there.
6: Mrs. Durance, there was an audible gasp around the room. I felt my stomach like leave the universe and I just had to carry on because I was on stage and I was so mortified. I couldn't look at anyone afterwards.
1: Yep.
6: And, you know, if I'd been more mature, I would have gone to her and said, look, this popped out. I'm really, really sorry. But I wasn't mature enough to do any of those things. And in the end, I nearly failed drama because obviously it got back to her.
4: Yep. Sarah, I've got to ask though, then as the comedian and the comedians, we need to know, did you get a laugh though? Because at the end of the day, that's all that matters.
6: I got a big, it was one of those, it was a multifaceted laugh.
1: Yes.
6: It was a laugh of amusement.
1: Yes, and horror. Yeah, that one.
6: And just it was one of those multifaceted laughs.
1: Yeah, a laugh's a laugh though, isn't it, Joel?
4: Yeah, we'll take it.
2: Oh, I'll take it too.
0: Nova's Nathan, Nat and Sean. Nova's got the most free tickets to see the world's biggest stars all around the globe.
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1: We are talking about when a nosy neighbour actually turns into a good thing, inspired by the people that's dobbed in a Scottish couple staying at an Airbnb in Sydney. It turns out they had more than 100, allegedly, 100 kilos of ketamine in their car.
2: And they said, that's way too much. What's the limit? What's the limit?
1: And there were things that tipped them off, like they didn't have proper luggage.
2: And they didn't have any animals.
3: Yeah, shopping bags.
1: No horses. And they weren't doing normal touristy things. And so they were like, there's something afoot here. And they were right.
2: That was really
1: allegedly.
2: You say all that.
1: I know. Steph's in Dawesville. Morning, Steph.
4: Morning, guys.
1: Now talk to us about when being a nosy neighbour can actually be a force for good.
3: Yeah, was it you?
4: No, I wasn't the nosy neighbour. I have a nosy neighbour. We actually used to get really bad vibes from him because he used to sit on his balcony and look at his binoculars.
3: Oh, that's creepy.
2: He's a bird watcher.
4: And we used to just think he was maybe looking at the ocean or hoping he was. But he actually worked out that my grandparents were sitting in front of him at the football. So he tapped them on the shoulder one day and was like, your granddaughter lives behind me. So we were like, okay, he's definitely watching. And then he used to, you know, every week at the Eagles game, he'd be like, oh, your granddaughter's changed job. She's got new coloured shirts on the line.
1: Oh my God.
2: That's in depth.
4: Yes.
3: Did they say anything?
4: They used to think he was just really polite, like, and maybe he is, but, and, you know, when my husband's car would change, he'd make a comment or, you know, there's new plants in the yard. It used to get really weird. And then one day I was at work and the boss came out and he's like, there's a man on the phone for you. And it was my nosy neighbour. My Weber was on fire in the backyard.
3: Oh my gosh.
4: My husband had left the barbecue on from the night before and it was alight. So he jumped in my bed and put it out for me. Yeah.
2: The Weber was on fire.
1: The nosy neighbour comes to the rescue.
2: So, Mrs. Mangles. No, it was Ms. Mangles' husband.
1: He knows too much about you, though.
3: Do you then have to kind of be like, well, you know, enjoy the show because you've helped me this one time?
4: Yes. So now we just kind of have to wave when we see him looking through our windows.
3: Yes. So you really enjoyed that movie last night.
1: You just spent a lot more time drawing the curtains, I reckon, don't you?
3: Yeah.
1: Knowing he's looking in all the time.
2: Wow.
1: Steph, that's an amazing
2: day on that occasion.
1: He did. Thank you. Claire's in Iluka. Hello.
5: Hey.
1: Are you the nosy neighbour, Claire?
5: I am the nosy neighbour.
1: Okay. When did it work out for you? What happened?
5: There was a dodgy looking car across my road that just looked out of place. And he had stickers on his license plate.
1: Yes.
5: You know, like the door numbers that you buy from Bunnings?
1: Yes.
3: Okay. Oh, God.
5: So he stuck them on his license plate and then he parked up. He got out of his electric scooter.
1: Yeah.
5: And he'd come back randomly back to the car with just random tools, random bits of stuff, putting it in his car. And then he'd go back off the road again, come back 20 minutes later.
1: Yeah.
5: Ooh. So I thought, this is so dodgy. What's he up to?
3: I'm onto this.
5: So I called the local police and they were busy and they said to me, keep an eye on him, but don't go out
1: so
5: there.
1: So you have to do that job for them.
3: And we like, roger that. Did you love it? Did you get a little thrill? You're like, yeah, I'm on it. Don't worry.
5: I did get a thrill. I was like looking out my window. I was like so excited.
1: Yeah.
5: And then eventually they came, they caught him, they cuffed him. And in his boot, he had all stolen tools. He had another scooter, all things he'd stolen from the suburbs.
2: So he'd parked in your street, Claire.
1: And used it as a base.
5: Just like under the tree. Yeah.
2: Oh, well, of course. You've got to have a shady spot, obviously.
1: Yeah, exactly.
3: Yeah, for a shady character. Not on this street, not on Claire's watch.
2: Whoa, Claire.
5: Exactly.
2: How satisfying is that?
5: It was really satisfying.
3: As he was driven off, did you stand at the front with your arms crossed? And just like,
5: tutting? And then they called me back to say he was, like, a wanted person. Like, he wasn't meant to be in the area and there was, like, a warrant out on him. So I was like, yes.
3: Oh, my gosh.
5: So I was quite happy.
1: Well
3: done. You should go into crime fighting full time.
1: Yes.
5: That's it. I was

0: Nathan.
1: Nathan.
0: Nat.
1: And Sean.
0: Nova.
2: Nova.
3: Oh, I heard a story last night around the dinner table, which we hadn't. Yeah, I'm going to give it to you.
4: Right.
3: Thank you. Gee, that was
2: okay, that was like aggressive.
3: It was aggressive. Well, I felt it. Before we went away, which was only a few weeks ago, our oven gave up the ghost. 11 years we've had it for.
2: Yeah.
3: And it wasn't working properly.
2: An oven should last longer than that.
4: Me too. Mm, I've never even heard of an oven
2: just stopping
4: it.
3: Really? I thought that was good innings.
2: Really?
3: Yeah.
2: Interesting.
3: Think about that. It's a decade of working super hard.

0: Mm, mine doesn't get a lot of
1: work. Because of all the things you're roasting. Yeah, okay.
2: All the time. Anyway, we had a tradie to come over. Whilst we're away, I said to Megan, just to be sure, maybe it's one of those things where you give it a rest for a few days, it resets itself and away you go.
1: Turn it off and turn it back on again.
2: Yeah, so she organised. Yeah, she organised a tradie to come over, Sparky to come over and just check that thing out.
1: Because a couple of your kids had stayed home. Yeah,
2: we had two sons at home at that particular time, the youngest and the oldest. And anyway, last night at the dinner table, Ollie was telling us about when that tradie actually came over.
1: Yeah.
2: So he was down in the kitchen. It was an early morning, probably around 8 o'clock, and my older son, Lachlan, he'd gone off to the gym in the morning and he'd come through the doors and he decided it would be really funny if he takes all his clothes off and jumps in the pool and Ollie's just down in the kitchen area and walks past him nude, like proud as punch, jumps in the pool. And thought he was the funniest man in Australia. In the meantime,
0: physical comedy.
2: In the meantime, he's outside in the pool. There's a the doorbell goes. Ollie walks to the front. Here's this tradie coming down to the kitchen to check out the thing. So Ollie and the tradie start walking down, and then Lachlan comes out of the pool and walks through again, nude as can be, and you know, gives it a little bit of a shake. Gives it a bit of shake.
1: Nudie shake.
2: Two guys confront him, which is a tradie and Ollie, and he's like, woo!
1: And then, his face must have been hilarious because that was something just purely for his brother's enjoyment, not realising there was a professional stranger in the house.
2: Yeah, not at all. So he quickly covered up with two hands and...
1: Two hands, come on.
2: That's what he said.
1: Okay, mate.
0: I mean, it's arguably funnier with more audience.
2: And the tradie was like, oh, hey, mate, how you going? You know,
1: good morning.
2: So
1: all cold, was it?
2: That's what I said. Got the aircon on in here.
0: Yeah.
2: Guy goes about his business, but then Lachlan had to come back down to the kitchen, get his lunch for the day and stuff like that.
0: Oh, God, I wouldn't eat. I would never, I would run.
1: Yes. About maybe the tradie didn't recognise him because he was fully clothed.
2: Oh, yeah, absolutely. No, it's a completely different guy.
1: Yeah, different guy. Oh, that's the guy that wears clothes, not the naked guy.
2: So they had to have that real uncomfortable conversation, like, the oven's
1: day,
2: not
1: mate.
2: Working.
1: Thanks. Yep, what's the story with the oven?
2: It's not working. We have to get a new one, which we are. Off he goes on his way. Sometimes you don't suspect someone else is going to be in the house and or at the front door.
1: Yeah,
2: you
1: sure.
2: might think you're doing it for your partner's
1: I think that's
2: surprise.
1: The case. The fact that the prank nudie run to like, hey, look at this, it's all great fun until you do it while somebody's on a Zoom call and you didn't realise that they're talking to their parents in Ireland or something.
0: Yeah, stories of that, haven't we? Yeah. Oh, what about when, because I've lived in so many apartments and when they have the communal window cleaning.
2: Yes.
0: As if they put the notice up in the lift or the elevator and I don't mark that down in my diary.
1: No, exactly. You're not checking your diary before you get naked to see if it's window cleaning day.
0: No, what a way to live if that was so. And, you know, they have seen a fair, I'm sure they are used to it, but they've seen a fair bit. And we're not a particularly nude house.
1: No, you weren't nude when I visited your house.
0: I know, I'm sorry. Why charge extra for that?
1: I asked Jack, but he said no.
2: Oh, they're a bit stiff, those guys.
0: I mean, I must say, I did see Jack in the nude the other day, which is obviously like a sign because that doesn't happen very often. I went, oh, that's right, you're really... Really,
1: really ripped.
0: We've been together so long, I forget that that's what he does for a living.
3: Nathan, Nat and Sean.
4: Nova.
3: Nathan, Nat and Sean.
1: Kim's, for example. This is why I've never joined it, because it asks you to put in your birth date.
0: Under no circumstance.
1: Obviously, you need to lie a bit, right? Because the problem, you get to my age, the guys your age, they're putting in their preference for 30-year-olds, right?
0: Yeah, of course.
1: So that means like, the guys that are putting in my age as a preference are 70. And it's just like, no.
4: Nathan, Nat and Sean.
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0: Nat and Sean.
1: We are talking about surprise nudity inspired by Lachlan's. I meant to say Sean's son and wasn't going to name him, but no, it was Lachlan, who did a bit of a nudie run for his brother's benefit just because he thought it was funny, but really he was performing for the guy coming to check the oven.
2: Yeah, the tradie walked through the door.
3: I mean, if he was a stand-up, that's the sort of... You hope for that sort of material. So, you know, if I can frame it that way for him,
1: sure,
3: it's a great story. It's very funny. You can dine
1: comic
3: out on that.
1: Fodder, that's what we're looking for.
2: We certainly
1: are. If you've got a story for us, 13 24 10, let's talk to Tara in Haynes. Good morning, Tara.
3: Hi, Tara.
4: Hi, how are we?
2: Good. Tara.
1: Tell us a tale of surprise nudity.
4: Yes. So, picture early hours of the morning. You've just come in from having some breakfast and in the elevator of your hotel room is a girl in a very not revealing underwear, doing the I need to go to the toilet dance, running in and out of the elevator, sleepwalking.
2: Oh, no!
4: So I left my room to go to the bathroom, still asleep, not really knowing what's going on.
2: Oh.
4: And a very frightened receptionist has just kind of asked me if I need something and sort of shakingly handed me a room key.
1: Yes.
4: And the next morning I woke up and I thought, that's sweet, you get like a deja vu.
3: Yeah.
4: And I'm like, oh, I've got this really uncomfortable feeling that I may have sleptwalked through the hotel, fairly naked.
3: Yeah.
4: And I got up and lo and behold, there's the extra room key that gave it away for me. And,
3: you must have felt like,
4: I said to my friend, we've got an extra room key to hand back this morning. I may have done a naked run through the hotel a few times.
2: Tara.
4: So, yeah.
1: Just you in the hotel lobby. So we're talking topless, right? So you had knickers on but no top?
4: And barely, if you can call it that,
2: Tara.
3: Tara. How do you treat this? Like, what's the... course of action.
4: You can't.
3: Yeah.
4: But the thing is, when you have alcohol and things like that, and obviously I'm from Perth, so, you know, travelling to Melbourne, I've got to be partying.
3: Sly, get a girl, love it.
4: It doesn't help. It really doesn't help.
3: My sister was asleep.
4: I do it less these days.
1: Yeah.
2: Oh, less. Not never. Just less.
4: Yeah, I'm not completely out of the woods, but less.
2: You got to hope that the overnight staff that you deal with, they're gone by, I don't know, 7 in the morning.
1: That's why they've seen it all before. Oh, okay.
2: Yeah, but you don't have to face them.
4: Early hours morning. And I mean, I can't tell the exact time, but judging by the people in the elevator and the number of people and things like that, I'm guessing it wasn't.
3: Got around.
1: They saved the CCTV footage too. You know that, right?
2: And what about them? The story that they get to tell, where they go, you wouldn't believe it.
1: So our next
3: caller.
1: Whip
3: that out. Yeah, they get that out of the Christmas party. They've said it's
1: sure,
3: a bit of Benny Hill.
1: Let's go to Kristen in Darling Downs. Morning, Kristen. Yeah. Have you got some surprise nudity to share with us?
5: Yeah. So this is years ago when the Crows won their first premiership. My husband said, if they win, I'm going to do a nudie run. And so they won. Off he goes. He was so excited. And he ran up the street. But in the middle, like in between him leaving the house and getting back from his nudie run, there was a carload of kids all arriving for like a party sleepover thing.
3: Oh, dear.
5: And so they all got full view. And the mum went off.
1: Yeah.
2: Oh, she went off, did she?
1: Because now he's not doing a nudie run. Now he's traumatising children.
3: Yeah, now he's breaking the law.
1: And it's frowned upon.
2: It's tough to run with when your package is out.
3: Well, I was going to say, I don't get the appeal of a nudie run because there's a lot of flapping, you know? There's a lot of, like, flapping and slapping, if you know what I mean.
1: Yes. We know what you mean.
3: Yeah, I know. It wasn't really
1: wasn't super cryptic.
3: No, yeah.
1: Wasn't one of Ross's clues for Loose Change. Thank you, Kristen, for that image as well. Let's go to Stacey in Frio. Hi, Stacey. Some surprise nudity. What have you got for us?
6: I used to live in an apartment block and it's going back to what you said before about the window cleaning. So I was in my room. I was completely nude. I was dancing around, having a great time listening to a playlist. And the window cleaner saw everything. But then I put my number up on the window because it was very good looking.
2: Hey!
1: Yes. Really? What is this, the Diet Coke commercial?
2: What? No, hold on.
1: Wait, you're together.
2: You're together?
6: Yeah, we are.
2: You are not.
6: I met him downstairs with clothes on. I told you he was very good looking.
3: Are you serious?
6: I was single at the time.
1: I hope so.
6: He's seen everything anyway.
2: Stacey, that's outstanding. And he got to see the whole thing, what I'm getting into here. I know what I'm
1: trying to do. Try before you buy.
3: God, what an amazing way
1: to meet your partner. And what a delightful story for your children to tell them how mummy and daddy met. How I met your mother. She was dancing naked and then she just threw up her phone number.
3: You've obviously got some great moves, Stacey.
1: Yeah, and boobs, obviously. Obviously, he saw the merchandise and said, yes, please.
2: Imagine how quick he's getting down off that scaffolding. Yes.
1: the windows below didn't get super clean that day. Amazing story. Thank you, Stacey.
2: Great story.
1: And we're going to go to Claire in Cardinia now to finish us off. Good morning, Claire.
0: Hello, how are you?
1: Okay, great, Claire. Have you got a tale of surprise nudity for us?
0: I do. It's about Sean, actually. So I can't believe I'm actually going to tell you.
1: Amazing.
0: Story,
1: settle in, everybody. Gather
3: around.
2: Fantastic. All right, I'm ready.
0: It would have been 94 or 95, and the Dockers had only just, I guess, got together and... I lived in Bicton back then, and there was a thing of where you could come down to Fremantle Oval to watch the Dockers train. So I went down there with my family and we were watching the training, and afterwards we must have been standing somewhere, but it was like the doorway of the change rooms was in our view.
1: Just accidentally in your view, was it, Claire?
0: And Sean was actually my favourite player, so it's quite funny, but was walking past and they had just a towel around their waist, and then Sean walked past with absolutely nothing on.
2: I'm sorry,
1: this
2: Claire.
1: Sounds right, doesn't it?
2: That got a bit.
7: 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Coming up this afternoon with Fitzy, Whipper and Kate.
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0: Bloodsy and Susie O'Neill.
1: I had one of those nostalgic sort of moments yesterday.
2: Oh, yeah?
1: I didn't even know these things still existed, but I think it was the best sound you can hear in the world.
2: Okay.
1: Now, I couldn't get the exact sound of the specific truck, the Australian version, so I've got the generic one, but I was at home and there's a park near my house.
2: Oh, okay.
1: And I hear from the echo of the park...
2: Oh, that's the one I had growing up.
1: The ice cream van. This one's more of the home ice cream. It's like ding, ding, ding, ding. And I literally took my daughter and got up and we walked around to the park and there it was, the home ice cream van going around all in front of all the houses, ringing the bell in order to get people to come out and give ice cream. I don't know they still did that.
2: Neither did I, because the sound, Green Sleeves, I think that's called, is the old-fashioned... ice cream van that used to come around our street when we were little. And saying when you heard it, you would run
1: the
2: outside.
1: Best.
2: You get a, it was always a soft serve with dipped in chocolate for me. Chocolate.
3: Yeah.
1: Flake and then the sprinkles on it, hundreds and thousands.
2: You'd run out always in your togs for some reason
1: because
2: it's always summer and you were like hot and burny, didn't know sunscreen on.
3: I used to have the sherbet, they dip it in sherbet. Pink sherbet.
1: Yeah, the pink sherbet.
2: Sherbet.
1: It got me thinking though on 13, 24, 10. What do you think the best sound in the world is? Like, because as soon as I heard that, I was taken back to being a kid. I got so excited I took my child with me just to see. I wouldn't even get an ice cream, but I just wanted to see the truck.
2: Yeah, to find it. When you were talking about this in the meeting.
3: Meeting?
2: You weren't at it. I think of a sound as well that, have you got it there? I'm not sure.
1: Don't
2: play it yet, but that reminds me of.
3: Starter's
2: same.
3: Gun?
2: No.
1: That would give you anxiety.
3: How do you feel when you hear a starter's gun?
2: Nervous.
3: Yeah.
2: Now, this one reminds me of being a kid as well and growing up and just fun. And it's sporty, this sound.
3: Okay.
2: Wait till you hear it. You'll like it as well, Lutzy. You ready?
3: You got it ready. Yeah.
1: Oh, yeah.
3: There you go. Wide World of Sports.
1: Yeah.
3: Well, actually, it reminds me in equal parts of Wide World of Sports on Channel 9, but also Billy Birmingham doing his comedic albums he used to do around Richie Beno and, all of them.
2: Yeah, true.
1: That is a great sound, though.
2: This sound reminds
1: summer,
2: me of summer
1: holidays, 5 days,
2: Christmas,
1: Warnie's bowling.
3: Yeah.
1: Oh, yeah.
2: Totally.
3: That's a great one.
1: Yeah, that's
2: I love
1: good.
2: That.
1: Yeah. So 13, 24, 10, favourite sound, best sounds. It doesn't need to be nostalgic. It can just be a sound that you like. It can be anything you want. Kaz out of Red Hill, what have you got for us, Kaz?
4: Oh, hello. Hey, I just wanted to make a comment about the ice cream truck thing, if I can.
1: Oh, okay.
4: So we had our school fair the other day. And we had one of those pink and white old-fashioned trucks that came along and served the soft serve to everyone.
3: Yeah.
4: And I paid $9 for a soft serve. A soft serve with, it was called a hedgehog, a soft serve with chocolate, dipped in chocolate with nuts, in a almost like paper ice cream cone. Not even a waffle cone.
3: Oh, yeah, just those old ones.
4: So that was terrific. But I just went, oh, what the hell? It's a piece of nostalgia. And, the favourite sound that I have is my dog snoring because she's, like, 13 and she just, like, snores so heavily that it makes me feel better.
1: Yeah.
4: I'm a snorer.
1: I do love when my dog snores
2: really?
1: As well. There's something really nice and comforting about it. They're so relaxed. They're passed out.
2: That's so weird.
1: But you want to go and cuddle them, don't you, Kaz?
4: Yeah, and then she also dribbles out the side of her mouth.
1: Oh,
4: and
1: sweetie.
4: Like, she puts her body in, her body is in the bed, but her head is out and on the floor. So it's sort of like she's only just made it to bed before she's collapsed after a long night.
3: Because life's so tough for dogs.
1: Yeah, it's so hard.
4: So it's kind of like the cat you have when you don't have a cat. You know, that purring sound is really comforting.
2: Oh, like a purr.
1: Like a little purr, yeah. Okay. Oh, well, thank you, Kaz. We'll get more on. We'll go to news. We'll come back. Best sounds.
2: I got a text from Cliff.
1: Oh, yes?
2: My husband, her favourite sound. Whip bird sound. A whip bird.
1: Yeah.
3: Two birds, apparently.
1: Is
3: I feel like we'd have this conversation once a year.
2: I think once.
3: See if Cliff can confirm that. He'll know.
1: I think that is a good sound.
3: It's a mating call. I think one goes... And the other one goes...
1: Yeah, right.
2: I think so too.
1: Outdoors.
3: Check
1: I like that.
0: Nick Lutzy and Susie O'Neill on

0: and Susie O'Neill.
1: We're asking, what is the best sound in the world, or your favourite sounds? I heard the ice cream van, the street home ice cream van in our area, which I didn't even know existed anymore.
2: Neither did I. I don't hear it in my area.
1: The double bell, da-ding, da-ding, coming around and you run out there.
3: Yeah, that's the home ice cream.
1: Home ice cream,
3: that's that's slightly different to the green fields.
1: Yes,
3: the green sleeves.
2: Green sleeves.
1: This one where you go, like, I always used to get the vanilla on top and maybe it was the mango on bottom, or maybe it was the other way around.
3: That's what I used to get.
1: Yeah, they're the nicest.
3: The ice blocks.
1: Yes.
2: Can you buy a single ice block from those?
3: No.
1: I don't know. Maybe you buy them in boxes.
3: So do I.
1: Yeah.
3: That's exactly what I had, that mango one.
1: Yeah, they're good, aren't they?
3: Is he ringing that, or she ringing that bell manually?
1: I don't know.
3: Ding, ding.
1: But in 2014, it could be the ice cream person. It'd just be a button. It'd have to be. It's exciting. It took me back.
2: And then we asked other people their favourite sounds.
1: Yes, we got a one on the text line. This is a good one from Sophia. Her favourite sound?
3: Oh, yeah, that was ABC Music show back in the morning.
1: On the weekend?
2: Saturday mornings.
1: Was it top 50 or top 100 countdown? I think it was 100.
2: It was just constant for 24 hours.
1: Yeah.
2: Was it all weekend?
1: Rage.
2: On ABC.
3: Rage.
1: Yeah. Katie, out of Springfield Lakes. What's your favourite sound, Katie? Katie.
3: Sounds of silence.
2: I quite like the sound of silence.
3: She's a Buddhist monk.
1: Katie, you there? I can play it anyway. We've got it in the text.
3: What is it?
1: Hers was the sound of magpies in the morning.
3: Yeah.
2: Is that magpies?
3: Are birds noisier in spring? I feel like winter they're probably sleeping in like we are.
2: I don't reckon that was a magpie. I reckon magpies aren't. I'm thinking of crows.
3: Crows are.
2: Magpies are pretty.
1: Amy.
2: The seagull.
1: Oh, yeah, that was a bit of a gull, wasn't it? Amy out of Norfolk, so are you there?
3: Oh, no.
1: What is happening?
3: Problem with the system.
1: Oh, no.
2: What does she say?
3: A couple of them have come through the text line if we need them.
1: What is happening here?
3: Glitch in the system.
1: Are they working for you, Ash?
3: Of course. of all the segments for there to be no sound.
1: I know. Debbie? Okay.
4: Hello?
1: Oh, here we got one. Hello, Deb. What's your go-to or favourite sound?
4: The sound of rain on a tent when you're lying inside a tent.
2: Tent. Oh, yeah.
4: Oh. When you go camping?
2: Yes.
4: Best sound. You don't want it to rain, but it is still the best.
3: That wrecks the trip.
1: When you're in the tent at night, though, it's okay.
2: Cozy.
1: But just not during the day.
2: Just as long as it doesn't rain.
4: Yeah.
1: That's a good one.
2: We were terrified of it raining last time we went camping, actually.
3: Yeah, because you hadn't tried to put the tent up previously.
2: We didn't even stay in our tent. Anyway.
3: Let's not go back there again.
2: I don't care about.
1: Kelly, are you there?
5: Yes, I'm here.
1: Okay, what have you got for us?
5: It has to be the TV shows. MASH does it for me. Takes me straight back.
2: Yes, same.
3: Kind of depressed me.
1: It's very sad. I'm not a MASH person.
5: I couldn't tell you much about it, but takes me straight back.
3: Yeah. I never really got into MASH. Did you?
2: Oh, yeah, we watch it every night at 7 o'clock whilst we're having dinner.
1: Really?
2: Which is whilst my conversation skills are a bit low, because we always watch TV.
5: I couldn't tell you much about it, but it takes you back.
3: It like certainly
5: wherever
3: does.
5: You are.
1: A moment in time.
2: I can tell you all about it if you want.
3: Podcast.
1: Mark out of Helensvale. What's your favourite sound, Mark?
6: Up there, Kazali, mate. You're the granny.
3: The AFL.
2: AFL song.
3: Is he still alive, the guy that wrote it and sings it? He was until recently. He used to perform it live in the grand final, I remember.
2: What's his name?
3: Paul someone? I can't remember. Yeah.
1: It's
3: pretty iconic, isn't it?
1: That gets Mark going.
3: Particularly when the lines are there. Oh, God. Oh. Let's hope so.
1: We just got a mess. Died in 1963.
3: Okay, so I never heard him sing it live then.
1: What are this?
3: Died in 63? That can't be right.
2: No, he was singing it at...
3: I'm sure I've heard him sing it live.
2: So have I.
1: That's what our producers have looked up, so we'll see. Carl texted in, though, on the text line. He said, best sound from Sunnybank is my neighbour's Harley Davidson starting up at 5:45 in the morning.
3: Just a tint of sarcasm in that one, I can tell.
0: Nick Lutze and Susie O'Neill on Nova. 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

0: Ludsy and Susie O'Neill.
1: I've got to give a quick shout out because there's been some activity down at Burnbra.
2: Oh, yeah.
1: Mum's retirement living.
2: Okay.
1: At Ascot.
2: What's the problem?
1: The new building's going very well, by the way. If you want to get involved, I believe they're taking some, they're having one of those sort of, you know, you can make a deposit and show your interest.
2: Oh, they're building more buildings.
1: Yeah, there's another building being
2: built. I'm really interested
1: there.
2: In that.
1: Well, you're getting into that.
3: You're into that territory.
2: It looks like an amazing place to.
1: I think it's 55, which is blows my mind
3: it's
1: that you
3: time.
1: Can get in there.
2: It's a great spot for your third age, they call it.
1: Is that what they call it? Third age. Yesterday, Steve and Glynis.
3: Yes,
2: I have no idea.
3: Big fans of the show.
1: Glynis live there. I'm not sure if they are or they were, but Steve.
3: Yes.
1: Was sitting in the sauna.
2: Oh,
1: yesterday.
3: Good.
1: As we so if you missed it yesterday, Nova's on in the sauna and the gymnasium.
3: In the retirement home
1: at
3: sauna.
1: The retirement living.
2: And yesterday we were alerted to that because that's you did a break directed at. The people in the sauna, didn't you?
1: Yeah, well, but and it happened. So Steve was in the sauna
2: okay. As we
1: did the break.
3: In his budgies, we know what Steve was wearing.
1: Glynis wasn't there.
3: Okay.
1: So I don't know what Steve was wearing. Maybe a towel around the waist. I'm not sure what Steve's doing in the sauna or what he's wearing, rather. But he was sitting by himself in the sauna as we gave a shout out to the person sitting in the sauna.
2: That's pretty funny.
1: He said he almost had a coronary. He raced back upstairs and told Glynis that they mentioned me on the radio. She said, what are you talking about, Steve?
3: Where's your towel?
0: Nick, Lutzy, and Susie O'Neill. Nova.

0: Ludsy and Susie O'Neill.
1: A study has found that women may be more attracted to flashy luxury items when they're ovulating.
2: What? Hang on. Can we get some news flash music? Yeah, in breaking news, Susie O'Neill.
1: Apparently, there's a time of the month when women are more likely to want a designer handbag. And researchers reckon men might be the reason. Now, it's this really interesting study on ovulation.
2: Yeah, no, I'm with you on that. I don't think there's a day when they don't like fancy handbags, nice from my experience, and nice stuff.
1: Yeah, true.
2: Yeah. But, I mean, if this is dangerous, if it gets even worse.
1: Yeah. The point is, you know, there's very few days in your cycle. Cycle goes for 28 days.
3: Yes.
1: That you can actually fall pregnant.
3: Yeah, it's actually quite a slim window, isn't it?
1: It's a very slim window. It's like,
3: so when people do it, like accidental ones, it's quite tough to do.
1: You're always so concerned about falling pregnant when you're young, accidentally. But then you actually look at the sort of...
3: The stats.
1: It's like 6 days, probably 3 days.
2: Is that right?
1: It's probably only 3 days when you really
3: actually
1: prime.
3: And then people try for years to actually fall pregnant. Like, it's,
1: it's crazy. I've actually gone down... this is a story on how... because you can fall pregnant when you're ovulating, which is the middle part of your cycle. So it's 28 days, so pretty much in the middle part. Girls are really trying to woo men. And so that's why they reckon in this study that they're buying more luxury items to look nicer. Kind of, you know, like a bit of a peacock, you
2: that
1: know, flashing their nice feathers.
3: Like naturally, the pheromones and the hormones.
1: Yeah, or looking nicer.
3: Right.
2: So this is historically, I guess, more
1: over time and stuff.
2: Yeah.
1: Like the funny thing is, apparently...
2: So you're trying harder in that third of the month.
1: Yeah, in the middle of... Pretty much in the middle.
3: How many days would that last, the trying hard phase?
2: 10 days,
1: I
2: think.
1: Oh, God. Well, I don't know exactly how many days, but they said 6 days you kind of...
2: Right.
3: You're good to go.
1: So probably I'm going to say 6 days.
3: Okay.
1: But the funny thing is apparently guys don't even know what's a luxury handbag or what's a fake handbag. I mean, neither do I, to be honest.
2: How would we?
1: Just buy the fake one. I've got a great Burberry fake handbag I bought 100 years ago. Bought like 30 years ago in China. And every time I bring it out, everyone thinks it's the proper Burberry...
3: Real one.
1: Burberry handbag. But... Whilst doing this story, I went down a deep dive in cells and sperm and all that sort of stuff. It's so fascinating. Do you guys want to...
2: Yeah, go for it.
1: Do you know that a female is born with all her eggs? Like, you don't make any more eggs.
3: Oh.
1: Because, you know, you need a sperm and an egg.
3: To form an embryo. Yeah. So the female's born with, say, like 40, and eventually over her life it just dwindles down.
1: Yeah, a female is actually born, a baby girl, when you're a baby, you're born with 1 to 2 million eggs.
3: Wow.
1: All your eggs, you don't make any more. And then when you get to puberty, you've got about 300,000 to 500,000 eggs. Okay, so you've lost a few.
3: Yeah, right.
1: And then you only release in your fertile years 400 to 500 eggs.
2: Right.
1: And the rest just dwindle away.
3: Right.
1: So I always thought that you just must make new eggs every month. But basically it's just the same old eggs that you're born with.
3: The stock never replenishes.
1: Never replenishes.
3: Yeah.
1: And then when you talk about actually making an embryo or, you know, the fertile time, which is about 3 days really, it's because an egg, which is released when you ovulate, only lives for 12 to 24 hours. It only lives for one whole day. And the sperm can live for 5 days. So that's why it's just, you know, it's like you've got to join in that tight. Just to get there. So
2: it's quite amazing, really.
1: It's amazing. It takes me also down then the path of, isn't it amazing?
2: It's a miracle that we're here.
1: But it's a miracle.
2: That's how we started the show today.
3: Yeah, we're all winners just to be here.
1: Because the other week I was going on about death, you know, and we're all going to die. But now I'm in my rule.
3: We're all going to live.
1: We're all going to live.
3: How joyous is it that we did this?
1: And we just, it's a cycle of life. We just make more. Humans.
3: Yeah.
2: Wait, it's a miracle. Again, so many things you got to jump hoops to just to be here.
1: Yeah.
2: But still there's so many idiots out there.
3: How do they creep through?
2: I don't get that bit.
1: You know what it is? Because, you know, there was that Darwin theory that basically if you can't survive in the world, you'll just... if you do dumb things...
2: You'll perish. Yeah.
1: And then those sort of genetics get...
3: Passed on.
1: No, they die out. We're keeping people... People do dumb things and then we keep them alive
2: because
1: we... like nice people.
2: Mm. Yeah, like why are they influencers?
1: And then we...
3: How did they survive?
2: Like how are they surviving? Yeah, yeah. But then they won't survive eventually. Yeah, yeah. But
1: because they're reproducing and then they get the gene is getting stronger and stronger and stronger.
2: The influencer gene is just
1: because they join
2: up.
1: Other influencers
2: The next iPhone will be in the womb. You watch, they'll release it. Kids will come out taking selfies.
3: Yeah, they will.
1: Exactly, and put it onto their feed.
0: Nick, Lutzy and Susie O'Neill.
3: How did they survive?
2: Like how are they surviving?
3: Yeah, yeah. How's
2: but then they won't survive eventually. Yeah, yeah. But
1: because they're reproducing and then they get the gene is getting stronger and stronger and stronger.
2: The influencer gene is just
1: because they join up. Other influencers
2: The next iPhone will be in the womb. You watch, they'll release it. Kids will come out taking selfies.
3: Yeah, they will.
1: Exactly, and put it onto their feed.

0: think I've told you this story. This is when it happened. About 20 minutes in, he said he was going to get a choc top. I was like, yum, get me one, boys. Very pleased. He never returned.
1: Oh! So he drove you there in his car and then left you there?
0: Yeah, it was like a really proactive Uber.
2: Matt and Sean. Keep it on Nova 937.
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0: playing the freshest hits. Lassie and favourite throwbacks.
1: What's been grinding your gears?
2: I love this. Get it all out before the weekend.
3: Yeah, it's good, isn't it? Purge. I actually have a little gear grind, but I can't tell who it's exactly on. I think it's on people who don't want to whip out the shorts soon enough in the change of seasons. Like, I went to an event last night. It was hot, and I wore shorts.
2: You can't wear shorts out at night.
3: And then everyone else wore long pants.
2: If you're over the
3: pants.
2: Age of 10.
3: I had... Sorry, shorts, you dress up with a nice shirt, like a, you know, button up or something.
2: I'm really anti-shorts at night time.
3: So was my mum. My mum was there and she said, oh, my God, Nicholas, how can you wear shorts?
4: What sort of event was it? It was fancy, wasn't it?
3: It was at Southside Restaurant.
2: It was a wine tasting. It was a wine tasting.
3: You know what? I had four dudes come to me and say, I was going to wear shorts, but I didn't have the cojones to do it.
2: Because it's not the right etiquette.
3: Whip the shorts out. We're in Queensland, baby.
4: You're not at the beach, mate.
3: Let the legs fly.
2: Brisbane's sophisticated now.
4: We're sophisticated, mate.
2: We don't wear shorts
3: out. Let's not forget who we are, okay? Let's not forget who we are. And it's hot up here.
4: You can't wear South Queensland Crusher shorts to a wine tasting event.
3: Come on.
2: What shoes do you wear with shorts when you go out?
4: Sneakers. Brown.
2: Sneakers.
4: I thought you'd wear those. I was going to say those brown loafer kind of deals.
3: Oh, yeah.
2: Yes, if you wear like fancy shoes. You wore shorts and sneakers out.
3: Short sneakers with like a really expensive Van Roy button up. Come on. I was looking great.
2: But untucked, obviously.
3: Untucked, yeah.
2: Oh, my God.
4: Van Roy's saving you there.
2: It's expensive.
3: It is expensive.
2: But
4: you sound like my mum. The bottom half's got a lot to be desired or something.
2: Yeah, but
3: Let the legs out.
4: I'm with you, Susan.
2: Yeah.
3: Hey,
2: I don't think anyone would say you could wear shorts out at night.
3: Jenny from North Lakes, before we get into your gear grind, can you wear shorts out at night?
5: Oh, no. I'm with Susie. No shorts.
3: Jenny,
4: I love how he said, four different guys told me I wanted to wear shorts. That is a goddamn lie. That is a goddamn lie. Who are they?
3: My mate Michael. Usher Tinkler. Who was the winery guy?
4: Usher Tinkler sent it to you?
3: He did. Mr. Tinkler came up to me. Okay, it was just two. It was just those two. But I promise.
4: You doubled it. I knew that.
2: That's funny. Anyway, what's grinding your gears, Jenny?
5: Oh, it's when you work in a government department and it's a big room and you work in pods. And the one person on the pod beside you has a very loud voice and just can't turn it down. You know, they've got earphones on, you try to tell them, but it's very continually a loud voice.
4: And that's not good, because if you're on the phone, the first thing I think, if you're calling me about something serious, you know, government related, and you can hear other people in the background, I think, is she in a call room?
2: Yeah.
4: Like, what am I, you know what I'm saying? Like, it just doesn't sound professional.
3: Yeah.
5: Yeah, they do have noise-cancelling headphones on for themselves.
4: They don't.
2: So I couldn't handle that.
5: It's so distracting.
3: Yeah.
2: I hate loud voices.
4: That's shocking.
2: Nat out of Berkdale, what's grinding your gears?
6: Honestly, this is probably a little long one, sorry. But the word Karen and the associations with that, I honestly believe that corporations got involved and got on board and pushed that narrative to stop people having an actual opinion anymore.
2: I agree.
6: The moment you say anything, you're called a Karen.
2: I agree. I totally agree. I do. I feel like...
3: But there's levels to Karen,
2: especially
3: right?
2: Especially that's a female, don't you think? Females get targeted.
3: I feel sorry for actually women called Karen. Who are probably very nice people.
4: But this is Nat. This is Nat and Susie who are angry.
2: Yeah. I'm with you. Yeah. And you're allowed to complain. We have been kept quiet our whole lives.
4: Oh, my God.
3: The middle-aged white woman has been kept quiet.
2: We get the courage to say what we really think, and then they beat us down again.
6: I know, but it's big corporations. It's government.
4: Yeah, it's government.
6: It's just everyone trying to stop any person from going, oh, I don't actually agree with that. Yeah. It doesn't even have to be rude or left of centre. Just a simple opinion is not allowed anymore.
4: Yeah, no, I get it. You two sound completely sane
3: right now.
4: Yeah,
3: it sounds fun. You two sound fun to hang out with.
4: Oh, dear. Kylie from Nudgee will bring some sort of, people out there who are very sensible in their concepts. Kylie, what's grinding your gears?
7: Oh, what's grinding my gears is people using hankies. It is the grossest, dirtiest...
3: I agree.
7: Like, I mean, and they shove them in their pockets and then they get them out again and then they touch everything.
4: It's I think they're from a bygone era. I think we were talking about it earlier in the week, Collie. Off air, I think.
2: We were.
4: And I was saying only funerals because, you know, you might need to use it more than once. But other than that, you're crying, not blowing your nose.
3: Like the fundamental use of a hanky, using it for snot and then putting it in your pocket then whipping it back out again.
2: And cleaning it. My mum used to boil ours. Not my dad's.
4: What do you use, gross. Susan?
2: I use tissues, but...
4: Landfill!
3: Don't complain about it, though.
2: I wanted to say, do a funeral.
4: You're wrecking the world. What?
2: True.
4: When do I?
2: Well, I did use a girl one's not called a hanky. A girl's one's called something else. Oh, I forgot the name of it.
4: Panties.
2: What? I've still got my funeral ones that I used to my
4: I do have a funeral one. I have a funeral one.
3: A funeral hanky.
4: As you get older, you need a funeral hanky as you get older.
3: Lutzy's into the emceeing funerals era, so he's whips those out.
4: Well, you can't cry when you're emceeing a funeral.
3: Is it Leanna?
8: Leanka.
3: Leanka, okay, wasn't there? Hello, Leanka from Scarborough. How are you?
8: Hi, guys. I'm great. I'm so excited to have got through.
2: What's grinding your gears?
4: You have. You're through. Well done.
8: Barking dogs. Neighbours barking dogs grinds my gears.
2: Yep.
3: When they leave them out, Leanka, and they bark all the time and the owner's not home and they're just yapping away.
8: Mm. Yes, and even when the owner is home, they just go, Fluffy, stop it.
4: Oh, so your grind is against the owners, not so much the actual dog.
8: Oh, both really. Yeah.
3: Let them burn.
2: Just put a note in their letterbox.
4: Is that what you do? Is that what you do, Susan? That's what you did do once. I remember that.
2: Naughty Susan.
3: Wait, is that Karen-esque, putting a note in someone's letterbox?
2: No, that's even worse.
4: There was a good story of Susan's. She was driving the kids.
3: I remember.
4: They're driving their kids to school and then putting secret things there.
2: So bad.
4: That's funny, actually.
3: We got last one, Suze.
2: Leonie of Everton Hills, what's grinding your gears?
9: Oh, look, what's grinding my gears is those people that have to listen to, or, you know, watch videos or have their conversations on loudspeaker on their phone.
2: Yes.
9: In confined spaces, you know, buses, trains. We're just minding your own business and, you know, trying to prepare for the day or downtime coming home.
4: Yeah. We don't need to hear your problems, whatever you're doing.
3: It's more common now too, people do that, or even listening to music.
2: My husband does it. He does. He watches videos in public out loud. And I go, shh, you can't have it out loud.
4: Yeah. Put some headphones.
9: Do they not have headphones?
4: Like, yeah, exactly.
2: He said it's too hard to put in his ears. I know.
4: What did he say?
2: It's too hard to put in his ears.
4: Oh, my goodness.
3: As he's holding up, listening
4: Clifford,
3: to it really loud.
4: Cliff dog.
2: Oh, I hope he's not listening.
3: No.
2: Which I hope he is.
4: He needs to learn.
3: Yeah.
4: Let the boy watch. He needs to learn.
3: What an addition of grinding your gears today.
2: Good
3: it was some light and shade in that, wasn't it?
4: Yeah.
3: Good well done, everyone.
2: You feel better for it.
0: Lutzy and Susie O'Neill on Nova. Coming up this afternoon with Fitzy, Whipper and Kate.
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1: 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It is Jase, Lauren and Clint.
2: Jokes.
3: Welcome to Joe's Jokes. I hope you guys appreciate them because when I share them with my workmates, they give me peanuts in return.
4: How about you tell us today's joke?
1: Right, he sends them out on the old group email. No one appreciates them except for us. Morning, Joe.
5: Hi, Joe.
6: Good morning, guys. What a day.
1: Hit us. What joke you got?
6: Let's get down to business.
1: All right.
6: Okay. I joined this gym the other day and I asked the trainer, what machine should I use to impress the ladies? He said, try the ATM machine outside.
1: Solid. Solid every week.
5: Well
1: very
5: done,
1: good.
5: Joe. You got one more for us, Joe?
6: Yeah, now I've got a couple more.
5: Okay. Oh, yeah, great.
1: Yeah, gotcha.
6: I had a police officer knock on my door the other day. He was looking for a man with one eye. I said, mate, try using both eyes. You might find him quicker.
1: God, I love
5: He's
1: you.
5: He's even giggling at that one himself. Well
1: hey,
5: done,
1: Joe. Joe, we're going to come back to you at the end just to wrap things up.
5: Okay. 13, 24, 10. Do you have a dad joke? Bad
7: like
5: joke.
7: You, Katie, do you have a dad joke?
8: Yeah, I do.
1: Go for it.
8: What do you call a guy with a rubber toe?
1: Don't
5: know.
8: Roberto.
5: I
7: enjoyed that.
1: I can't believe I'm going to say
5: this. My dad's name is Robert, and he's Bobby. His real name's Robert, and he's going to tell that.
1: Sure, dad's name Robert.
5: Yeah.
1: What about?
5: All right, Leah. Hello.
9: Hello.
1: All right, go for it. What's your joke?
9: What did the elephant say to the naked man?
7: Don't know.
9: How do you breathe with that thing?
5: I like it.
1: Great.
5: Well done, Leah.
1: Hey, Joe, bring it home.
6: Thanks. Mate, I visited a lawyer the other day. I said to him, I want to divorce my wife. She's not spoken to me in 6 months. The lawyer said, you might want to think twice. Wives like that are hard to find.
5: That's a good one.
1: I love it.

0: This is Nova. You got Jace, Lauren and Clint.
1: Guys, it's time to make kissing great again.
2: Oh, I love kissing.
1: I love a pash.
3: I'm the same.
2: I love a pash too.
3: We don't do it often.
2: Even like, I was going to say, your partner. No, only with your partner. But what I mean is we're like a spontaneous.
3: When you walk in the door at home, do you give Paulie a little?
2: Yeah. Yeah, not a pash.
3: No, I'm the same.
1: Is there a moment for a pash? Oh, no, I shouldn't ask.
3: Yeah. I'll be honest. I think.
2: It depends. Like.
3: Girls think that guys, if we go in for the pash, then we're hoping it'll allude to something else.
1: Do you think single
2: folk?
1: No,
2: sometimes it's nice, like when you're cooking and you have a little kiss and you're like, oh, you get a little like heart flutter.
3: Yeah, but then the guys think,
2: it's so hot. No, we're in the middle of making chicken Kiev, Dal. Get out of the kitchen.
3: Turn the stove off.
1: The garlic chicken
2: Kiev. I don't even know what a chicken Kiev is.
3: You don't want to know.
1: It's like chicken. I don't know why I said cheese and Kiev. Stuff in garlic inside.
2: Like
1: now, do you think the single folk like me get more pashes?
3: Yes.
1: Than the relationship people?
3: Yeah, 100%.
1: Yeah, because when you get a kiss, it's a pash when you're single.
2: Yeah, and a kiss with nothing else involved is just so nice.
1: Yeah. Well,
2: I look at the smile on my face.
1: But it's nice, isn't
3: right
1: it?
3: Right, there's the difference though. I don't know many blokes that would say that statement. Like
2: really?
3: Just a kiss on its own. It's just,
2: no, but like a fleeting little kiss when you're in the hallway or in the kitchen.
1: I think it's unreal. Now, the reason this story came across my desk is because there is a cohort, Gen Z again, or Gen Z, who aren't kissing. They're just not kissing anymore.
3: What?
2: Gen Z
1: so basically, 20% of Gen Zers.
3: They're a run club.
2: Yeah, they're not going to nightclubs till 6 o'clock.
1: They've revealed they haven't been kissed in over a year. What
2: losers.
1: Are you doing?
3: Aren't they macking on?
2: Well, they're not macking on at run club, are they? You do it on the dance floor.
3: They're macking on with the vapes. That's why.
1: Yeah. Well, it's just they just believe that kissing is becoming less common and less necessary. I mean, see ya, Gen Zers.
2: Well, what are they doing? Sitting at home playing video games?
1: Yeah, they're playing Mahjong.
3: Gen Z.
2: Oh, no, Mahjong. Now, don't you go.
1: Yeah, but that's not
2: Mahjong's
1: gonna,
2: for the 40-year-olds.
1: But that's not going to spice things up. You're not going to have a pash and then play Mahjong.
2: No, but they're too young for
1: Mahjong. Or play Mahjong and then have a pash.
3: Gen Z, our 14-year-old producer, you've got a partner, but you and your little cohort of Gen Zers, do you guys kiss, pash?
4: Yeah, not too often.
2: Weirdos.
1: Do you love a pash? Is that inappropriate to ask?
4: I love a dirty pash, but maybe when I was younger.
3: When you were younger?
2: You
3: were younger.
4: That was,
3: when you were two?
4: I've matured now, so now I don't really kiss as much.
1: Ah, there you go. See?
3: She's like 20. Oh,
2: I hate the word losers, but I'm branding all you Gen Zs.
1: I would say.
2: That don't want to go out. When I was 20, I was dancing at nightclubs until 6 o'clock in the morning, kissing boys, like having the time of my life.
1: There is nothing better than a pash.
3: I reckon
1: we've all got memories of our favourite pash.
3: Oh, is this what we're asking?
2: Our favourite
1: pash.
2: Do you know what? When you like...
1: Or just a memorable pash.
2: The anticipation of kissing someone when you actually really like them.
1: Yeah.
2: And
1: been
2: like, you know, you've been holding off or you've known each other for a while or something. And then when it finally happens, that anticipation, it's like an explosion of joy.
1: You got some music for the pash music?
2: Don't make it nice though.
1: What, like kiss me passionately.
2: That's a good one. Yeah, yeah.
1: Pash me, pash me, pash. Oh, yes.
3: A bit old school.
2: It's a bit...
1: We'll get some Kate Sobrano for the... Is it Kate... No, it's... Is that Kate Sobrano?
2: Pash
1: me?
2: Kiss is Holly Valance.
3: Yeah, Holly Valance.
1: Anyway, we'll get the kiss music. 13, 20, 14.
2: She's been cancelled.
3: Kissing music.
1: I want to know about your favourite pash or your most memorable pash. And keep in mind that if you get through, you get Bruno Mars tickets.
3: Oh, yes. Good
1: now,
3: call.
1: I want to take you back to a New Year's Eve.
2: It's so bad, but I like it.
3: It is bad, isn't it?
1: Now, there it is.
3: Wait for it.
1: Here we go. Oh, see, that's a bad kiss. I reckon.
2: No,
1: you need full tongue.
2: Kiss me passionately by...
3: Need full tongue?
2: Oh, that's... Yeah, no one wants a peck.
1: Nah, you need it.
2: If you really liked someone and you'd been making eyes and they came and gave you a peck, I'd be like, ugh.
3: I got it.
1: You know the other expression I love is mack on.
2: Macking
1: Someone
2: on.
1: Macking on. So I was macking on New Year's Eve with this girl in the city.
2: Oh, I love a New Year's
1: Eve
2: kiss.
1: it was a New Year's Eve.
3: I find this so weird.
1: It was a pre-New Year's Eve kiss, right? We were on the dance floor. We were just macking
2: on. So wait, the countdown hasn't happened?
1: No, it hasn't happened. Hasn't happened.
2: Oh.
3: And he's keeping his options
1: open. It was brilliant, right?
2: Where
1: I was
2: were
1: like,
2: you?
1: I'm in here.
3: Yeah, where were you?
1: It was you know when you used to pay like $100, it was sort of all you can drink in like one of those cities. I can't remember. It was a long time ago.
3: Gotcha.
1: Long time between.
3: Oh, I thought you meant last year. Right,
1: No.
2: He was with me.
1: And
2: I
1: wasn't with you.
3: Right.
1: I was with you,
2: together.
1: But it was, yeah.
2: Yeah, but I think I did the countdown. We couldn't see Paul. He was he was somewhere else.
1: Anyway, the clock struck midnight. And I thought, here we go again. I couldn't find her. Couldn't find her anywhere.
2: She'd done a runner.
1: She'd like done a ghosty. And it was like, she was Cinderella and I was trying to find the girl with the
2: glass slip.
1: I couldn't find, and my little heart was broken.
2: Oh, on
1: after
2: New
1: one
2: Eve.
1: Of the greatest pashes of my life.
2: What
1: do you reckon?
2: Mole.
1: It was just
2: on
1: it
2: New
1: was
2: Year's
1: just,
2: Eve. You got a sticker.
1: I know.
2: You got a sticker around
3: you
2: for the
3: today?
2: Countdown.
3: What a loser! They're a mole. God, you are just coming out of the gates
2: I'm
3: today.
2: I'm in a mood. Oh. No, you can't.
1: You're in a mood.
2: You can't be leaving people high and dry on New Year's Eve.
1: I was high and I was dry.
2: Did you see her and she was kissing someone else?
1: No. Thankfully
2: oh, she
1: not.
2: Fully left the venue.
1: She
2: were that ordinary.
1: Evacuated the dance hall.
3: Jesus.
1: But it'll go down as one of the greats. One of the greats.
2: A 13 pash,
3: 2410 is our number. What's a pash you'll never forget?
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1: We're talking passion. Kiss me
2: passionately.
1: I love it, Ash. Okay, it's all because Gen Zers aren't passionate enough, right? 20% of them say they haven't done it in more than a year, which I think is disastrous.
2: They're not doing any of the fun stuff.
1: Go out, hit the dance floor and just pash a random.
3: My wife's going to kill me.
1: What happened? Because we're talking memorable pashes.
2: Yeah. Favorite kiss of all time.
3: So this was our first kiss. I was in a relationship.
2: Mm-hmm. Oh.
3: No, hang on.
1: Oh.
3: No, wait. Whoa,
2: there's a problem.
3: Whoa. Hang on.
2: I don't know if your wife will kill you. What about your girlfriend?
3: Hang on.
1: Whoa.
2: I find it very hard to believe that you would have two on the goal. I'm sensing a porcupine here, but off we go.
3: Oh, you're making me laugh. So one relationship was coming to an end and I called it quits on the Saturday.
1: Yeah.
3: Right? We'd been together for a couple of years but just fizzed out. Called it quits on the Saturday. On the Sunday, Lou, who was a good friend, nothing ever happened, came over to console me.
1: Oh, you were chilling on Sunday.
2: What? And you kissed her amongst your tears?
3: Well, hang on.
2: That's gross.
3: She rocked up. She'd been shopping. I lived across the road from a Westfield. She rocked up.
1: Ooh.
3: Oh, she's going to kill me for this. And she goes, oh, I've just been shopping. I thought I'd pop by. She popped by. And then she said, can I use your bathroom? And she came out in what she bought.
1: Oh, so what, she went to Bras and Things?
2: Had she popped into Bras and Things and thought of brassiere?
3: And came out in lingerie.
1: Did she?
3: To
1: she
3: console me.
1: And what did you do?
3: She's going to kill me.
2: She's going to kill you for this, yeah.
1: What
2: sort of lingerie? Like what colour?
3: Blue.
1: Oh, you remember?
2: Blue. Rogue choice.
3: Like a sky blue.
2: Even more rogue.
1: Oh, things got blue.
2: I would have gone black, white or red if I was really turning
1: it. Okay, and
3: she consoled me.
1: You had a pash.
3: Yeah.
1: And wow. Was it a glorious pash?
3: It was a glorious pash.
2: Did you live alone or were your housemates on the couch also?
3: Oh, all three of them were sitting there watching. No, I lived alone.
2: Oh, my God, she's going to kill you for that.
3: She is. Guys.
2: And have you been together ever since?
3: Yeah. Okay, circle
2: what
3: of
2: about
3: truth.
2: Your poor other girlfriend that you dumped?
1: Is she still waiting for you?
3: No, she
1: at Westfield.
2: I think she's like dodged a bullet.
3: She headed back to Perth.
1: Did she?
2: Oh, did she?
3: Yeah. She flew out on the Saturday.
2: What? She was so heartbroken that you dumped her that she managed to pack up her house and move to Perth that day. Or had you just imported her for a few?
3: No, I hadn't imported her. You're right.
2: Well, like how long? Where were you living? Where were you living? I just need more info on this story.
3: I didn't import my girl.
2: Well, did she know she was your girlfriend? Where were you
3: yes,
2: living?
3: Yes, she knew she was my girlfriend. Where were we living together.
2: Where? Oh, wait, this is in her house.
3: No, our house.
2: We were
3: house.
2: Living together we and were... Lou came over to her house Reg Grundy's.
3: No, we broke up.
1: No, not in a Reg Grundy. She got changed in the toilet.
2: Shut
1: in
2: the
1: her
2: toilet.
1: Reg Grundy.
2: Not even in the bedroom. She sent her to the dunny.
1: She took her Bras and Things bag into the dunny, stripped off, put the new brassiere on.
2: Well, she couldn't go into the bedroom because it was the girlfriend's bedroom.
1: Oh, it was too.
3: Is not a video.
2: Where did
1: it's
2: you
1: a
2: live?
1: Video,
2: where
1: all
2: were
1: right.
2: you living? Like, what state?
3: In Sydney.
2: Right. So you lived in Sydney with a girlfriend. You broke up with her. And
3: we
2: she
3: broke up.
2: Packed up her little suitcase and left in that moment and went back to Perth.
3: Yeah, I mean, it was building up to a breakup.
2: She had her suitcases packed. Doesn't sound like you dumped her. I think she said, see, I'm moving back to Perth. And then Lou came over and put on her sky blue lingerie.
3: Stop.
1: Yeah.
2: And went in.
1: Was
2: wow.
1: Was it like a one piece or is it?
3: No, it was two pieces.
1: Was it?
2: Yeah. Power to her. That's ballsy. Good on you, Lou.
1: Okay. Now, I've got one more question.
3: Jesus
1: when
3: Christ.
1: You had the pash, because we're talking pashes.
3: Yeah.
1: Did you sort of like cock the head, go to one side and...
3: Hand behind the neck.
2: Oh, yeah. Feels like that.
1: What about on the face? That's a power move. Like you put a hand on the face?
3: No.
1: And you go in?
3: No.
2: She's in her sky blue lingerie. And what are you wearing?
3: That.
2: Board shorts, a hoodie and that silly little hat? Did you feel underdressed?
1: Yeah, and he's going like this.
3: I had to take the hat off. The brim kept hitting her.
1: Oh, no.
2: Oh, well, you're holding her on the back of the neck. How
1: We've got to get to calls. Cindy, good morning.
4: Good morning.
1: Sorry you had to listen to that.
4: Okay.
1: I know the mental cheapie isn't great. Now, do you have a best kiss or a favourite kiss or a kiss that you'd like to do again and again and again?
4: Yeah, I've got one I can't leave down.
1: Talk to us.
2: Were you in your undies too?
4: No.
3: Can we stop talking about the undies?
4: In primary school. I was in grade 5.
2: Oh.
4: Me and my boyfriend at the time, we went behind the portables for our first pash.
2: Uh-oh.
4: And of all the people to come around, my brother came around the corner.
3: Oh, no.
2: Yes. Cindy.
1: Oh, good on you. Behind the shelter sheds.
3: Yeah.
1: Best place for it.
5: Jace, Lauren and Clint. On Nova.
6: Let's get the party started. See you at the bar. You was hardly talking. That's when I knew that your heart was scarring. Friends to lovers need a part to star in. Like, wait, babe, let me ask your pardon.

0: 5 9 brown eyes.
1: Thanks for joining us. You're listening to Nova. It is Jace, Lauren, and Clint with you.
2: Our next guest is a prolific author, having sold more than 20 million copies worldwide, with many of her works being adapted into television.
3: I love my grudges. I tend to them like little pets.
4: I do the same thing. I'm not into forgiveness either.
2: She's the brilliant mind behind Big Little Lies, Nine Perfect Strangers, The Last Anniversary, and many more. Please welcome to the show, Leanne Moriarty! Woo!
1: And she joins us this morning. Leanne, welcome to the show.
5: Thank you so much.
6: Hello, how are you?
5: I'm very well.
6: Now,
1: exciting week.
6: I'm so excited to see you. I was saying to you earlier, I saw you speak at an Inspirational Women series and everyone was just captivated by you because you speak like you write. You're so interesting.
5: Oh, thank you.
6: What is it like being a rock star as an author?
5: I guess I don't feel like a rock star in my normal life because mostly you're just sitting at your keyboard making up stories and then you emerge after a couple of years and then you have to have an entirely different personality and then go out talking.
6: Big Little Lies, it's a household name. If you haven't read the book, you've probably watched the series or heard of it. Obviously, it turned into this blockbuster series as well. But this book is a sequel.
5: It is
6: to
5: a
6: that,
5: sequel.
6: Which has got me so excited.
5: You don't, by the way, have to have read the first book because I don't want people to, if it was ages ago that they read it, I don't want them to feel like they've got to do homework. So it's standalone.
6: But it's the same characters.
5: But it's the same characters. And so their children were little in the first book and now they're teenagers. So it's the challenges of dealing with teens.
1: But please take this the right way, but I only recently just watched Nine Perfect Strangers, it was turned into the Nicole Kidman show.
5: Yes.
1: Where does your inspiration come from? Because it's a little bit cooked.
5: Well, Nine Perfect Strangers was a little unusual.
1: Yeah.
5: But that did not come from real life experience.
1: Not microdosing the family or anything.
5: No. Although, you know, sometimes you do feel like microdosing could get you through the day, but no.
6: So how does a book like Nine Perfect Strangers evolve into a TV show with some of the most famous women in the world? Like, do you have a say in who gets to play the parts? Do you have a say in how it's written into a script?
5: I got to see the scripts beforehand.
6: Yeah.
1: Right.
5: And I could have said, I don't like this. But I felt like if I started saying what I did and didn't like, then I would go too far.
1: Yeah,
5: so,
1: right.
5: For example, there's a scene at the beginning of Big Little Lies where Reese Witherspoon playing Madeline, she's walking along and she does her ankle. And when I was watching that, I was thinking, no, that's not the way you do it because I do my ankle all the time and my ankle flips
6: the other way,
5: to the side, and she flipped forward. But the funny thing was that's of no consequence.
6: No.
5: But if I started saying, no, she's got to do this and then this, so I prefer to just be completely hands off.
7: Have you met one of either Nicole or Reese or...
5: Oh, yes. Yeah. And? And they're lovely. Yes,
7: I can imagine. Yeah.
1: How long have you been writing for? Because you didn't start out as an author, did you?
5: No, I started out in advertising. So I was writing things like the back of the Sultana brand box.
6: Okay. Oh, yeah. Mm-hmm. Once the wordsmith, always the wordsmith.
5: That's true.
1: And then just got into writing novels.
5: Yeah, well, I always wanted to be a novelist when I was little, and my dad used to commission our family because my sister and I used to like to write, and he'd give you a dollar for an exercise book filled with words. And then my sister, who is the author, Jacqueline Moriarty, she got published first. So it was basically sibling rivalry that got me to write.
6: That'll do it, won't it?
1: I think it won that round.
6: Hey, just some of your books. What Ellis Forgot, The Husband's Secret, Big Little Lies, Truly Madly Guilty, Nine Perfect Strangers, Apple Never Fall. Now, I have read all of those books.
5: Thank you.
6: And I'm not a reader.
5: Really?
6: But there is something about your writing that makes these books so wonderfully captivating and easy to read. Do you hear that a lot?
5: I do, and I do hear people saying that my books got them back into reading.
6: Yeah, totally.
5: Which I love that. And I love to be the gateway drug. I wish I could be the gateway drug for my own children back into reading.
1: That's
6: but,
1: right.
6: But when I got Big Little Truths dropped on our desk, I was like, I can't even tell you. The last book I read was one of your books, and I was like, great, there's a new one. Really? And I can't wait to read it.
5: Oh, thank you. That's really wonderful for me to hear. Thank
6: you. It's got me excited about reading. And then I said, your name came up in conversation. Jax was like, oh, my gosh, my wife loves her. And I'm like, yeah.
1: We could have Robbie Williams, anybody on this show. She wouldn't even look twice. And when I mentioned you were coming in, my God.
5: Oh, really?
1: Like, Jesus Christ himself.
6: It's awesome. But you really, for me, you've brought so much joy back to reading.
5: Oh, thank you.
6: And I can't put it down.
1: It got my wife back into reading as well.
5: Yeah, and I love that myself if I find, which is obviously not my own book to get me back into reading, but sometimes the phone becomes so addictive.
6: Yeah, totally.
5: And then you pick up a book again and then you're back in again.
6: So awesome seeing you on this world stage as well. Like, I love seeing Australians too well, but you're dominating.
5: Oh, thank you.
1: It's been lovely having you in. Thank you so much. Congrats on the new book.
6: Congrats.
1: It is out now. You can go and grab it. We really appreciate your time.
5: Well, thank you so much.
6: And congratulations. You're unreal.
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5: We're here for the long summer days and the torrential downpours, the barbie sizzling at sundown and the early morning wake-up calls. 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
5: We're here for the long summer days and the torrential downpours, the barbie sizzling at sundown and the early morning wake-up calls. We're here for all of it. The good and the not so good.

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2: Congratulations to your family and friends.
0: What did you do for the very first time on the weekend? Lauren did something massive, actually, which we're going to chat about in a few minutes.
3: Yeah, I was about to say, I had my baby niece, she's 2.5. She had a sleepover at my house for the first time.
4: Oh, cool.
3: I learned awesome, a thing or two.
0: Clap her in.
3: I learned a thing or two. We survived.
0: Did you have fun?
3: Most important, I had fun.
0: Awesome. We're going to dive into that in a couple of minutes. First, though, what did you do for the very first time over the weekend?
3: Hi, Hayley.
5: Hi, Lauren. How are you going?
3: I'm well. Hello, what did you do for the first time on the weekend?
5: We took the kids to the drive-in cinemas.
3: Oh, I thought that had closed down. Is it still going?
5: Yes, it is. It's very run down, but it's still operating.
3: What did you see?
5: The end of Oak Street.
4: Okay. Sounds like a good one.
5: It's like a Jurassic Park movie.
3: Is it new?
5: Yes, it is.
4: And did the kids love it?
5: They did. It was a bit cold, but they did. They enjoyed it.
3: Now, question, what sort of car were you in? Because sometimes you sit in and, like, look out the windscreen and other times people have, like, four-wheel drives
4: in
3: with
4: the
3: boots popped.
4: Yeah, I want to take a tray.
3: They've got, like, blankets and doonas and...
5: Yeah, so I've got a Toyota Kluger, which is a four-wheel drive.
3: Awesome.
5: So we reversed in and we put the kids in the boot with blankets and hubby and I sat outside in the cold because we didn't fit.
3: As long as the kids were warm.
5: That's right.
0: What time was the session?
5: It started at 6:15, so it finished by, like, 8:20.
0: Oh, I might take the boys because I wanted to do it in summer, but obviously it didn't start till so late. Mm-hmm.
3: Yeah, you got to do it when the sun has to be down.
0: Because I thought, take the Raptor, back it in, put a mattress in the back.
3: Is the one in Dramana still open or is that one?
6: I believe it is.
4: Yeah, it is.
3: I've been
6: to that
3: before.
6: It's very seasonal, though.
0: Hey, Kat, welcome to Milestone Monday.
7: Hi, everyone.
3: Hello. Hi, guys.
6: Great energy. What did you do on the weekend that you want to celebrate with us?
7: I cleaned my oven for the first time in 15 years.
0: Hey, well
3: done. Oh, my God. Clap
4: one of the worst jobs on the planet.
7: Took me 4 hours.
3: Yes.
0: Really?
3: Are you so happy with it now?
7: Yeah. Oh, my God. It's so cool. I don't want to use it.
3: No. Yeah.
0: What are those fancy ovens where you crank it all the way up and it just burns everything off? Have you seen that?
3: Self-cleaning.
0: Yeah.
3: Yeah, I think you still got to get in there and do a bit of...
0: Are you still doing it with that elbow grease? That foam
6: stuff. Yeah.
0: It gets everywhere.
4: Mm. Okay, do you feel good about yourself, Kat?
7: I do. I feel really good. I feel really clean in my life.
4: What's next on your hit list? Anything else need to clean?
7: Yeah, my vacuum cleaner. I need to clean my vacuum cleaner. Oh, my God.
4: Same here.
3: I've got to get my vacuum cleaner serviced. Like, it's just dead.
4: The Dysons are hard because the bottom bit gets...
0: No, we put it through the dishwasher.
7: Oh.
3: The vacuum.
4: Which bit?
0: The
4: bottom bit.
0: Why is everyone looking at me weird?
3: Like, you put the vacuum in the dishwasher.
0: Not the machine bit, but like the plastic, you know, the plastic bit in the Dyson that collects all the crap.
4: Oh, like the filter.
7: Yep.
0: Like the little plastic housing.
4: I wouldn't know how to get it out.
0: Oh, yeah, it all unclips. It comes apart, like, you know, like an assassin
3: doesn't
0: movie where they build a gun.
3: Doesn't all the fluff get clogged in the dishwasher?
0: Oh, well, I clean most of it out first and then I put it in.
4: But for someone who's so dishwasher proud, why would you have that commingling with your other...
0: No, I'm not putting it in with the plates. Like, it's a single job.
3: They
0: like,
3: also wash their electric toothbrush heads in the dishwasher.
7: Oh,
3: do you do that on the same day as the vacuum?
0: That is not me that does that. Thank you. That really threw me when I unpacked the dishwasher. I was like, Lou, I think we're better than this. We can buy a new pack of toothbrush heads.
4: There's nothing worse in the Dyson when the bits of hair
3: get down the bottom. I know what you mean.
4: They get tangled.
3: That's the bit I thought you were saying you put in the dishwasher. I was like, you can't be doing that.
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2: On Nova.

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2: 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Well, overnight roadworks in Oakford, Tonkin Highway southbound between Rowley Road and Thomas Road, they're complete. Freeway southbound moving well. Quinana Freeway northbound building at Mortimer Road, Thomas Road, and again at Ancoatzell Road. 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Partly cloudy day expected today. Heading for a top of 23. Right now it's 10 on Nova 937.
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20: 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The car fire in State Kill on Manticore Drive entry to Cunarda Freeway southbound has been extinguished, but the car is still on site waiting for a tow. Otherwise, freeway southbound Salt Warwick Road, Cunarda Freeway northbound Monajong Road to Anketell Road. Anything else, call 9489 1777. 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Partly cloudy today, heading for a top of 23, and right now it is 10 degrees on Nova 937.
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24: Good morning, it's Mike Humphrey with you. The latest polls paint a bleak picture for the Albanese government. Treasurer Jim Chalmers and the PM both falling to their lowest approval rating since taking government, according to Redbridge. When it comes to the primary vote, One Nation leads on 29%, followed by Labor on 28%, the Coalition on 21%. Meanwhile, the Prime Minister's heading to Fiji today for a three-day meeting with regional leaders to discuss climate change and regional security. New Zealand's Prime Minister Chris Luxon is proposing passport-free travel for those keen on crossing the ditch. He's eyeing the 2028 Cricket World Cup hosted by Australia and New Zealand as the perfect way to trial the project. Overseas, Russia's hit major bridges in Ukraine's capital Kiev for the fourth straight night. The city divided east to west by the Dnieper River. Authorities considering pontoon bridges and the construction of a new tunnel to keep the city moving. And Resident Evil is smashing it at the box office, surpassing $200 million globally in the first 2 weeks of its showing. The latest film directed by Zach Cregger is now the biggest earner of the eight-film franchise. Nova Sport is up next.
21: 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Drop everything. It's Domino's.
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24: Carlton's Sam Walsh has been named club best and fairest at last night's awards ceremony. Switching code, the Sydney Roosters have taken out the NRL Grand Final double at Sydney's Accor Stadium. The women's side too good for the Broncos, winning 30-6, while the men had a harder go of it against Newcastle. Pushed right to the finish, they claimed their 16th title in a 19-18 point thriller. In the F1, Max Verstappen has taken out the Bahrain Grand Prix in Malaysia. Championship leader Kimi Antonelli took second, while Oscar Piastri was in sixth. And now you're up to date on Nova.
25: Oh, come on, guys. I said tidy up.
26: 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We're moving house.
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35: Good morning, everyone. 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
36: Good morning, Nat.
35: Up bright and early.
36: Oh, loving life.
35: Coming up next, we're going to find out what the dog ate. This is inspired by a dog in Scotland who got a bit off her chops when she was climbing a mountain. Happens to the best of us, Sean.
36: We do talk about lying about your age as well. Tinder dates are one of those things, and particular photos. Like, come on.
35: You're not fooling anyone.

0: Morning, it's Nat and Sean on Nova here. Now, I want to tell you a story from Scotland.
1: Okay, cool.
0: A girl called Christina took her dog for a walk and she decided she was going to climb Ben Nevis, which is the highest mountain in the UK.
1: Fantastic.
0: Okay. It's quite a well-worn route. And her dog is a Labrador called Tokyo, who very athletic and fit dog.
2: So, but this was planned. They didn't just go out for it. It's not something you can just do on an afternoon walk. Oh, let's go walk Ben Nevis.
0: You would plan to do it, but she was a regular hiker. So,
2: Okay.
0: It's not impossible. You could do it, Joel.
2: Oh, thanks, Nat. Wasn't fishing, but luck what I caught.
1: Yeah, exactly.
0: The problem was that halfway up this mountain, the Labrador, Tokyo, lost the use of her legs and began drifting in and out of consciousness.
1: Whoa, what happened here?
0: And it's like, no, this is... And so the girl, she couldn't carry her because she's a Labrador.
1: Yeah.
0: They're hefty. Yeah. And so she called the mountain... mountain rescue. And they came and had to carry the dog down, like fully on a stretcher. Turns out that the dog had eaten discarded cannabis.
2: Oh, actually...
0: Yes.
1: On the walk.
0: Because obviously what some people like to do is go up there and enjoy the moment of being up the UK's highest mountain by smoking a doob. And the dog...
2: A bit of devil's lettuce.
0: And yes, because Labradors will eat literally anything, the dog was off her chops.
1: The legs went on the dog.
0: Yes.
1: A whole lot.
0: Here's a fact you probably didn't know, that dogs have way more... cannabinoid receptors in their brains than humans. So it affects them way more severely.
2: I've heard of people wanting to go do these sort of things after, having one. I'm like, who wants to exercise? I'm told, I imagine, who would want to exercise after doing so?
0: I think you exercise
2: just hang out
0: first.
2: In a beanbag? Oh, right.
1: Yes. And you eat.
0: But imagine Labradors that are famously very hungry all the time. Yep, imagine what this Labrador was like the next day.
1: Moved that down. Oh, jeez.
0: Afterwards, Sean, afterwards.
2: My dog girlfriend once had a Valium of mine. It didn't touch the sides.
1: Didn't calm her down.
2: She's a very
1: highly
2: strung woman. No, when we have travelled with her, we need to give her something. She needs a rhino tranquilizer.
0: Yeah, right.
2: Even just to go to the groomer. I've got to dart her from across the room. Like a sniper.
0: Many years ago when my old dog, Max, I got home. He was a border collie, but he loved his food.
1: Yeah.
0: And I got home and he had somehow managed to knock down a container of chews that were for him, but they were for arthritis.
1: Okay.
0: So they had some medication in them. He ate the whole lot because I convinced him that they were a treat so that he would take it, right?
2: And
0: so I made him sit and do a couple of tricks, then I'd give it to him and he'd be like, oh, a treat. So I think he just thought, oh, treats, ate the whole lot. So I had to take him to the vet and they had to basically pump his stomach, give him the stuff that makes him throw up, and then he really regretted it afterwards, but his joints went.
1: I know.
0: Fantastic.
2: I was going to say, he'd be so limber after that.
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5: Good morning. Still a bit happening with that earlier vehicle fire in Stakehill. It has been extinguished. It's on Manjigotta Drive, entry to Kwinana Freeway southbound. Police and towing services still on site, so do be mindful. Freeway southbound building at Warwick Road. Kwinana Freeway northbound, Mortimer Road through to Anchorsell Road. So a pretty good run on the Graham Farmer Freeway. 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
1: We are talking about when your dog eats something they're not supposed to eat, officially called dietary indiscretion, the vet told me after Max had his episode. Inspired by Tokyo the Labrador, who went for a hike with her owner up Ben Nevis, the highest mountain in the UK, and which if you do the whole thing is about a 7 to 9 hour trip in total, but halfway up she found some discarded cannabis and ate it all.
2: So when you're stoned, it's 14.
1: And she was off her chops and had to be carried out, and the photo of her face as she's being stretched down the mountain is classic.
2: Oh, she was definitely smooth dog to dog.
3: My dog goes to a daycare called Hoochie Poochie. I hope she's not getting up to no good there. Come to think of it.
2: I love the sound of that.
1: Jen's in Merriwa. Good morning, Jen.
4: Good morning. How are you?
1: Good, great, Jen. What did your dog eat?
4: So my poor dog got hotspot a little while ago. So that's when they get scabs and their fur falls off.
2: Okay.
1: Yeah.
4: He decided he was a little bit hungry, so he started eating the scabs with the fur on it. And a couple of days later, my husband was outside cleaning up the garden, and he noticed that his poos were furry.
2: Furry poos.
1: Well, the good news is the scabs went right through him.
2: That is gross. Joel is throwing
3: so
2: up.
3: Graphic.
1: You look at your dog a bit differently after that, don't you, Jen?
4: Yeah,
3: you're an animal.
1: Yeah,
2: you literally eat.
1: It's like I'm not kissing you again.
3: I know because I kiss girlfriend on the mouth, and my doctor always tells me off because I get like breakouts.
2: Wonder why.
1: Macking on with your dog.
3: I know, but I love it. Not in a weird way, but
1: no, that is a weird way. It is in a weird way, Joel.
3: My baby girl.
1: Mel's in Ellenbrook. Hi, Mel.
5: Yeah, hi. How are you going?
1: Good,
5: hi,
1: Mel. What did your dog eat?
5: We had my daughter's 18th birthday party, and we've got a big groodle, Denny, and she eats anything. Anyway, long party, doors are all open, lots of people falling all over the floor. Woke up the next morning, the cake that we had made, there was only probably a third of it gone, and it was one of those cakes where it has the drunk Barbie dolls sitting on top of it.
1: Yes, yes.
3: Oh, yeah.
5: And she managed to get up and eat the whole thing.
2: Oh, fair effort.
3: What flavour was it? It wasn't chocolate, wasn't it?
5: Yes, it was. And it had the Barbie dolls as well. And she managed to eat that as
2: All Barbie dolls.
5: So the next day we had Barbie doll hair coming out of her feces.
1: I mean,
3: people love taking to poo, don't they?
2: I know.
1: They're getting worse.
2: I know. Hairy poo.
1: No, stop it.
3: Hairy poo again.
1: Stop it. Thank you, Mel, I think. Sian is in Tapping. Hi, Sian.
5: Hi,
3: can someone just say homework, please?
1: Sian, what did your dog eat?
6: Oh, so I had a little English staffie who was only a few months old, and he used to bite the feet of my children on the trampoline, and then we came home one day and he'd eaten the entire centre of the trampoline.
1: Is that a trip to the vet, or does that go right through him as well?
6: No, 100% trip to the vet. He was very sorry for himself, couldn't eat or drink, and then went to the vet and they found out that it was in the lower intestine, so he just had to have a lot of laxatives.
3: Oh, God, what does his poo look like after that? Come on, let's go 3 for 3.
1: Oh, it bounced all the way out.
6: Something out of a horror movie, that was for sure.
2: Wow.
1: Don't eat a trampoline. Come on, mate. What are you doing? That's crazy.
3: The center of the trampoline.
2: Don't eat a trampoline.
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8: 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The car fire in Stakehill Madge Goddard Drive entry to Kwinana Freeway southbound that has cleared. Freeway southbound underspeed Warwick Road and again at Reed Highway. Kwinana Freeway northbound busy Munnajong Road through to Anketell Road. Rockingham Road northbound at Anketell Road in Naval Base 2. 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Partly cloudy today, heading for a top of 23. Right now it's 10 on Nova 937.
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11: Good morning, it's Mike Humphrey with you. The Treasurer says a budget savings package will be delivered by year's end. It comes after the PM indicated that cost of living relief measures would be on the way for households. Jim Chalmers has vowed there will be more savings in the mid-year budget, but warns the package would be influenced by sustained pressure on the Australian economy. Pauline Hanson and One Nation have just got a bigger office. The party's biggest benefactor, Gina Reinhardt, has bought an $8 million office block in Brisbane for its new HQ. Reinhardt's company says it's not a gift and there'll be no mates rates on rent. Counter-terror police are looking into a Fly Dubai pilot who allegedly attacked his colleague on board a flight headed to Tel Aviv last week. The man reportedly spent 2 years studying in Melbourne with authorities to determine whether he may have been radicalised in Australia. Overseas, Brazilians are heading to the polls for presidential elections. 80-year-old Lula da Silva going for his fourth non-consecutive term. In his way is Flavio Bolsonaro, the son of former president and Trump ally Jair Bolsonaro. And Sin City actress Jemai King is single again. She's officially divorced from banker Austin Sosa just 2 years after the pair tied the knot in secret. Nova Sport is up next.
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11: Round 8 of the AFLW has come to a close, with West Coast beating Fremantle 39-27. Sunday wins also for the Demons and the Kangaroos. Meanwhile, midfielder Sam Walsh has taken out Carlton's Best and Fairest Award. Oliver Florent finished second, with skipper Patrick Cripps in third. And switching code, the Sydney Roosters have won their first NRL Premiership since 2019, defeating Newcastle 19-18 at Sydney's Accor Stadium. Earlier in the day, the Roosters women's side took home their third Premiership with a 32-6 point thumping of Brisbane. And now you're up to date on Nova.
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0: see the destructive toy store smash and grab all four Pokemon cards. Later this hour, why the popular childhood craze is sparking a nationwide crime wave.
1: Well, right, so we moved on from tobacco.
2: Toy Story 5 has taken a dark turn.
3: Wow.
1: Yeah. Pokemon cars, Joel. They're getting cars, right? They're smashing them through shops, ram raids, and they're stealing Pokemon cards.
3: Oh, my God, this song's a banger. Pokemon, wow, I did not realise it was such a big thing again now. It was. I remember having Pokemon cards at school, but Trousseau, are you okay
2: Let's go to the expert, our friend Sam Trousseau. Pokemon, have you got a Pokemon card around your neck today?
4: Yeah, got one today.
3: So what do you got?
4: Part of the uniform. Squirtle? Yeah, something like that, Joel.
2: So tell us what you did yesterday.
4: Well, my friend and I, we went on a deal yesterday, not one of those where we were ram raiding a shop.
1: Oh, just some drugs.
4: No.
1: Okay.
3: Yeah.
4: We did go to Armadale and we did leave with a few $1,000s showing.
1: Okay.
4: It wasn't drugs. It was a Pokemon deal. My friend had been.
3: That's your drug.
4: Yeah, basically. Left with a high, that's for sure. But it was.
3: Nerd.
4: No, he'd been collecting them over the last couple of years. He will open a few, he'll save a few.
2: Yes.
4: Probably about 3 years worth. And he sold half of his collection to a guy found on Marketplace.
3: Why? What, for the cash?
4: A little bit of clearance space. Nah, he's kept a few of the good ones that he likes, but he had a couple of boxes in his house. Time to get rid of them. They've gone up in price.
2: They grow up so fast.
4: I know. We're 30 now, Joel. We got to grow up, you know.
3: They literally evolve.
4: Yeah. We walked out of there with $7,500.
1: How did this take place and why were you involved?
4: Well, Shawnee, I was the muscle, the guns for hire.
1: Yeah.
4: If you couldn't tell, he called me yesterday and said, hey, I've got this deal. Guy through Facebook. Luckily these days you can do a bit of sleuthing with the Facebooks and found out he runs a stall at the markets half the time. He's got a bit of a shop that he's starting up and that
2: so,
4: as well.
2: So he had a chance that if he did do the dirty on you, you could find him again.
4: We knew where he worked and possibly where he lived. I was not prepared if shit went down in the house. I was probably a little bit underprepared.
1: Were you packing any heat?
4: I was there.
1: You mean knuckle dusters?
4: These guys, mate.
2: These guns, mate.
4: And Troy, I was real prepared.
3: You're nimble.
4: But I think two of us, my thought was too. Pokemon card people aren't probably the most intimidating, so we thought we could take them if need be.
2: No, we know. We're looking at one.
4: Oh, yeah.
3: What is your favourite Pokemon Trousseau?
4: Too many. Torchic was my first one,
3: Torchic.
4: Joel. Yeah, no one will understand
3: what
4: that.
3: What does she do?
2: So it ended up being a legit transaction?
4: Legit transaction. So we counted them all up, ticked them all off. Yep. We're in there for about 10 minutes chit-chatting with him.
3: Oh, you went indoors?
4: Walked out of his kitchen and my mate had the $7,500 in his account.
2: $7,500?
4: So you pay, I need it, yeah.
1: So just to be clear, you went into the house.
4: Yep.
3: What was the house like?
1: Armed with two big biceps, obviously.
4: Oh, ready to go. And a bucket full of Pokemon cards.
1: Joel was like, was the house looking like?
4: Yeah, not
3: can
4: bad,
3: I, I
4: not
3: can
4: bad.
3: Imagine there, like there was a well-worn couch.
4: Well, no. And without me, it was Armadale Way, but pleasantly surprised. Yeah, no, it was okay.
1: You put
4: yeah.
1: any fake tattoos on, you know, one of those sleeves Armadale. You can get from that, like,
4: toughen myself
2: in,
4: up,
2: in
4: you
2: in a show bag.
1: Yeah, exactly.
4: Hoodie on. Black on black.
1: What I was thinking.
4: No.
3: So you could have worn like a black belt and said, you know, like I'm a crafty expert or something.
2: So Trousseau, when you went in there, did you have any thoughts that maybe you were going to get ripped off or that he was going to, that the money had gone through and it hadn't or, you know, or reverse the transaction or something?
4: Always in the back of your mind a little bit, but pretty much from the time he opened the door, was pretty friendly. You could tell was into
2: it. Get, yeah.
4: I know, but it was him and his partner, I assume wife, and they're into it and collecting. He was telling me about it. He was,
2: I was just equally passionate Pokemon
4: as
2: collector.
4: As well, just a couple of nerds getting along and made a bit of money. So
2: married.
1: There's
2: married.
1: A night out.
2: You hear that?
1: There's a night out for you.
4: Made some friends. Aren't you guys proud of me, Mum and Dad?
3: I'm really proud of you.
2: Yeah.
3: That's a big excursion.
2: It is. Like, because so often you hear of something where you go, well, there's so many red flags there. Yeah. The first red flag is Facebook Marketplace. And you go, oh, we're going to get ripped off in some way. But it was actually legit. That's beautiful.
4: Legit, yeah.
3: What did you guys say to each other before you got out of the car? Like, were you like, all right, let's do this? Or, was this there a
2: sweep the leg.
3: You know, you got to catch them all, you know?
4: Just bolt if we need be. Bolt. But no, we...
3: is that a Pokemon? Or?
2: So when he came out, your car was gone. But other than that, it was a very successful
4: one. Four wheels were taken. It was on bricks.
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1: Perth traffic. Nova 937.
2: There's a crash in Morley Tonkin Highway northbound after Collier Road. Towing services are on site. Traffic is heavy on the approach there. And emergency watercourt works in Hammersley Wanneroo Road northbound after Camperwell Road. The left lane's closed and speed down to 40k per hour. Mitchell Freeway southbound under speed at Warwick Road, again at Reed Highway. Kwinana Freeway northbound busy Thomas Road through to Anketell Road. A few cars, Rockingham Road northbound at Anketell Road in Naval Base. And Tonkin Highway also busy in both directions at Welshpool Road East. Anything else? School line 489-177. 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
10: 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Phil called in to say there is debris in Canning Vale. It's on Royal Highway northbound, just near Nicholson Road. Now, he says it's children's toys and dog beds, so do be very mindful. Breakdown in Leeming, South Street westbound at Quinana Freeway. The right turn lane's blocked. Crash in Morley, Tongan Highway northbound after Collier Road 2. Traffic is busy. Anything else, call 9481777. 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Partly cloudy today. Heading for top of 23. Right now it's 11 on Nova 937.
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13: Good morning, it's Mike Humphrey with you. Counter-terror police are open to the idea that the pilot involved in last week's attack on a Fly Dubai flight may have been radicalised in Australia. The pilot spending 2 years studying in Melbourne, the AFP launching a probe into the Omani National. The latest polls paints a bleak picture for the Albanese government. Treasurer Jim Chalmers and the PM falling to their lowest approval rating since taking government, according to Redbridge. When it comes to the primary vote, One Nation leads on 29%, followed by Labor on 28%, the Coalition on 21%. Court today for fitness influencer Sam Wood, with Queensland Police laying domestic violence charges. The former Bachelor contestant spending the last 2 nights behind bars after he was arrested in Noosa on Saturday. Overseas, Russia has ramped up its attacks on Ukraine, targeting 2 major bridges in Kiev. The latest strike hit a busy roadway, injuring 2 people. And Resident Evil is smashing it at the box office, surpassing $200 million globally in the first 2 weeks of its showing. The latest film, directed by Zach Cregger, now the highest earner of the 8-film franchise. Nova Sport is up next.
11: All the thrills and spills of the weekend, brought to you by Domino's. Drop everything. It's Domino's.
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13: Carlton's Sam Walsh has been named club best and fairest at last night's awards ceremony. Switching code, the Sydney Roosters have taken out the NRL Grand Final double at Sydney's Accor Stadium. The women's side too good for the Broncos, winning 30-6, while the men had a harder go of it against Newcastle. Pushed right to the finish, they claimed their 16th title in a 19-18 point thriller. In the F1, Max Verstappen has taken out the Bahrain Grand Prix in Malaysia. Championship leader Kimi Antonelli took second, while Oscar Piastri was in sixth. And now you're up to date. Don Nova.
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22: Hi, everybody. It's Nat and Sean with you.
9: Hey, this is going to be a good hour, actually. We're going to hear about a Sydney mum who ran onto a rugby field to defend her son's honour.
22: This, I mean, has Megan done this? Because it wouldn't surprise me. Your kids aren't the ones getting in punch-ups, are they?
9: Nah. She's Sunny very boisterous. Oh, yeah, Sunny's absolute weapon.
22: The topic, however, we phrased it, hey, mum, pull your head in.

0: everyone. Nat and Sean with you.
1: Hey, we're another day closer to summer and we're not mad about that.
0: There was a junior rugby match happened in Sydney between Eastwood and Warringah.
2: Oh, Warringah,
3: they're big
2: club.
3: My two favourite teams. Oh, yeah, Warringah.
0: We're talking the second grade Colts. So these are high school kids. Mm-hmm. And there was a bit of a set to, a bit of an altercation between some of them, a bit of push and shove. And one of the mums, wearing a pink jumper, has stormed onto the ground and yelled, "Leave my son alone."
2: Wow.
1: You can't.
0: It happened right in front of the opposition bench as well. So that kid, imagine if your mum went on to defend your honour and you're a junior rugby player. Like, and we're not talking little kids, we're talking teenagers.
3: Yeah, these are big guys.
0: Yeah, 15, 16, 17-year-olds. And your mum's there going, "Hey, hands off my son." It's like, oh,
3: I know,
0: no.
3: You wouldn't live it down.
1: No. Never, Joel.
3: We're talking about it.
0: No.
3: Never.
0: And I mean, I know that a mum's protective influence kicks in and it doesn't stop no matter how old her kids are. Like, that's a real thing. But also...
1: One of my favourite things for my mum to yell out is, "Leave him alone!" You know, that kind of stuff.
0: Yeah, but she's not
1: going over the boundary line at all.
0: My
3: mum's the opposite. I always say, as you know, what does the devil pay you for? Because nobody advocates for him harder. I could get punched in the face and she'd be like, "Well, what did you say? Did you maybe hit him harder. Yeah.
1: She would say, "Joel, stop headbutting that fist."
3: There's nothing. I could be shut in the face. And she'd be like, "Oh, well, yeah, but you probably said something, didn't you, darling? Didn't you?" Yeah. "No, Mum, I did not."
1: She's not defending your honour.
0: We want to talk about this. And here's the sentence that we'll use to describe this. "Hey, Mum, pull your head in."
1: Pull your head in,
0: Mum. Yeah. Have you had to say that to your mum? Are you a mum whose kid said that to her and say, "No, Mum, I don't want you to interfere. This is like absolutely cringeworthy. All my mates can see me."
1: Yeah, absolutely. Yes. That is a big one.
3: When I used to play penance tennis, Mum would come with the fold-out chairs
1: at
3: the tennis club and sit there with the other girls. And, she did. To be fair, she did defend my honour on a few dodgy line calls.
1: Oh, that's good. But you can storm the court, have a go at the umpire that's sitting up on that perch position.
0: Go
3: that would
0: McEnroe.
3: Require getting out of the chair.
1: Oh, right, of course. Mm.
3: She was
0: which you could only do to go to the esky, Sean.
3: Yeah, exactly. It was a Sunday. She was having a little tipple.
0: All right. Mums who need to pull their heads in.
1: Oh, yeah,
0: have
1: mum.
0: You witnessed it? Have you been it? Was it your mum?
3: Yeah, you a helicopter.
0: Come
3: mum.
0: On, we get it. We get it. We know it's just because you love them. We're not. That is not up for question. Hey, Mum, pull your head in. What do you got for us?
4: 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Perth Traffic.
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6: Still a crash in Kenwick, Roe Highway southbound after Welshpool Road East. Towing services are aside people out of their cars. Traffic is heavy there. Crash in Morley, Tonkin Highway northbound after Collier Road. Towing services are aside traffic busy too. Still that debris in Canning Vale, Roe Highway northbound after Nicholson Road. The centre and right lanes are affected. And emergency water corp works in Hammersley, Wanneroo Road northbound after Camberwell Road. The left lane is closed. Speed down to 40k. Freeway southbound, slow Hepburn Avenue through to Reed Highway. Freeway northbound, Angertown Road through to Ronley Road. Anything else, call 94891777. Priscilla, Queen of the Desert, has had to extend its season due to popular demand. Opens Regal Theatre October 17. Last shows and tickets at Ticketek.
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0: and Sean with you. We're talking about mums that need to pull their heads in, inspired by the lady in the pink jumper at a junior rugby match in Sydney who took offence to the fact there was a bit of push and shove between two of the players. And we're talking Colts level. So
1: yes, they're old enough.
0: 16, 17, yep. 18 years old.
2: Get off my son. Men.
0: And she said it in front of the opposition bench who all just started laughing.
1: No.
0: They all just started laughing. Yeah, she was on the ground. Yeah, dude, like trying to drag this guy off her.
2: Oh, wow. Oh, yeah, yeah. Mum's going to be scary.
0: She crossed the line.
1: That'll be a suspension for sure.
2: For mum?
0: Yeah, we want to know, have you felt like asking your mum to pull her head in? You might not have been brave enough
2: constantly.
0: To do it.
1: If it's happened off the sporting field, give us a call too, 13 24 10.
0: Jay is in Ellenbrook. Good morning, Jay.
3: Good morning, all you lovely people.
0: How are you, buddy?
2: Good morning.
0: Okay, Jay, when did mum have to pull her head in? What have you got for us?
3: Look, I actually coach a year 7 football team.
2: Okay.
3: So, and I've coached for the last few years of these boys, and some of the mums that I've seen are absolutely ridiculous.
2: Oh, really?
3: The point where I've seen one of the mums pull her son aside and said, "You are tackling like a little girl. Pull your effing head in and get the effing ball."
0: Hey! Wow. And what age group are these, Jay?
3: They're year 7.
0: Yeah.
3: Oh. So they're now playing for a flag. Yeah. So they're going really well and we're sitting fourth on the ladder. But I have had some very interesting conversations with mums to say, can you settle down and leave the boys alone?
0: Yeah. And I mean, you can't blame Rosé. This is like Sunday morning stuff too, isn't it?
2: You know, you can't blame
3: Sunday morning at 8:30 in the morning.
1: Yeah. Repeating hot dogs.
2: Yeah. They've got to get through somehow. I think you need to go through and check those keep cups, the coffee cups.
0: Yeah.
1: That ain't
0: maybe
1: coffee.
0: You're onto something, yeah.
1: Yeah. Oh, I can get feisty. And get feisty.
0: Kristen's in Darling Downs. Hi, Kristen.
4: Hi, guys. How are you?
0: Okay, Kristen. Are you the mum who has to pull her head in?
4: Yeah, I'll be honest.
0: Okay, great.
1: Good.
0: We appreciate your honesty. Go for it.
4: So my little son was playing footy for the first time and he's so small and I was so nervous. And anyway, he goes up for a mark and then he kind of just drops to the ground. There was kids all around him and he kind of just drops to the ground and I could see the pain on his face and I automatically panic. My world comes crashing down and I run out onto the field. And I'm like, someone call an ambulance. He's broken his leg.
1: Yeah.
4: And as soon as, because he was in pain, he couldn't talk. So it just took him a minute. And then as soon as he could get it out, he's like, Mum, I'm fine. They just stepped on my foot. Get off the field.
0: Oh, head in, Mum.
2: Oh, no.
0: How old was his son at the time, Kristen?
4: He was nine.
2: Did you head back to the sidelines with
4: the ambulance?
2: Oh, yeah, with your tail between your legs? Or were you proud of you?
4: No, I was a little bit, I thought I went overboard.
1: He's broken his leg.
0: You went a little bit overboard.
1: Turns out someone's stepping on his toe.
0: It's great self-awareness, Kristen.
2: I mean, my mum's got the hots for my partner. And
0: yes.
2: I was joking in the family WhatsApp the other day because of renovating. I said, I might have to sign Jack up to OnlyFans.
0: Mm.
2: And mum said, let me know. I'll send it to all the girls.
0: Oh, your mum's going to subscribe to her son-in-laws.
2: Oh. Mum, no.
1: That's a pull your head in, Jen.
2: Yeah, well, it was a joke. Look, at any day now, I might be hitting go on Jack, but yeah.
1: Why not?
2: I'm signing him up.
0: Whatever you have to do. Thanks so much, Kristen. Adorable, everybody. But mums, pull your head in. We get it. It's tough because you love them so much. Mm. So much. But sometimes you just got to just temper it a bit.
1: Yeah.
0: Let it be.
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28: 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Maxine called in about that crash in Kenwick Row Highway South and after Welshpool Road East. The right lane's blocked, traffic is busy. So the crash in Morley Tonkin Highway North and after Collier Road, all emergency services are on site. Traffic is heavy. And emergency watercourt works in Hammersley Wanneroo Road North and after Camberwell Road. Anything else, call 9489 177. 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Partly cloudy today. Heading for a top of 23. And right now it is 13 degrees on Nova 937.
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31: Good morning, it's Mike Humphrey with you. The government's keen to rein in spending in December's mid-year budget update. It's despite the PM promising more cost of living relief for Aussie households. Treasurer Jim Chalmers says the government will be tightening its belt.
32: And that's because of these pressures on our budget, the ones that are existing already, but also these additional pressures coming at us from around the world.
31: Meanwhile, Prime Minister Anthony Albanese is heading to Fiji today for a three-day meeting with Pacific leaders to discuss climate change and regional security. Queensland police have charged celebrity fitness guru Sam Wood with domestic violence charges. The former Bachelor contestant spending the last two nights behind bars following an incident in Noosa. He'll attend court in Maroochydore today. GPs are sounding the alarm over a rising number of Aussies receiving diagnoses from AI. Pharmacists also seeing an uptick, with experts warning that chatbots cannot see the full picture and are not armed to give accurate advice. Overseas, an Australian tourist has been arrested and charged in Hong Kong after allegedly being found with an imitation firearm, the 36-year-old facing a maximum two-year jail sentence. And it's proving to be one of the box office flops of the year. Tom Cruise's latest film, Digger, with a weekend global opening of just $20 million, the film reportedly cost $160 million to make. Nova Sport is up next.
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0: Nova Sport.
31: The Sydney Roosters are celebrating their first NRL premiership in 7 years, holding off the Newcastle Knights to win by just 1 point in the grand final last night. James Tedesco won the Clive Churchill medal for his man of the match performance in the Roosters' 19-18 point victory over the Knights at Stadium Australia. Meanwhile, Sam Walsh has claimed his second John Nicholls medal, crowned Carlton's best and fairest player for the season of 2026. And Aussie tennis star Alex de Minaur is through to the semi-finals of the China Open after beating Russia's Andrei Rublev in 3 sets. And now you're up to date on Nova.
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0: Oh my God, school holidays are nearly done. Parents, the finish line is in sight. Stay strong.
1: Let's go to South America, everybody.
0: Oh, okay.
2: Ooh, okay.
1: Fantastic.
2: Snap.
1: we're there.
0: We couldn't think of anything.
1: Got a hair on us.
0: Hola.
2: Yeah. Look how fine with it we are. But yeah, sure. Yeah. When? Got my passport. Let's go.
1: A woman in Brazil has convinced a family to take her in under the proviso that she had left a family where she was getting terribly treated by her parents.
0: Okay, so right. Okay. So a really awful situation for a kid to be in.
1: So she got hold of this family and said, I needed somewhere to stay. They took her in. She told this family she was only 12. She was 37.
2: What?
1: She said she was a bit obese. And her family had treated her poorly and her parents were abusive. But she was 12. This family threw her a 13th birthday party. She lived with them for 14 months.
2: And she was 37.
0: What? Well, by then she was 38. What alerted them to the fact that she was, in fact, a grown woman?
1: Well, once they did some more digging, they realised that this 37-year-old woman who was passing herself off for 12/13 was there to scam them out of some money along the journey.
2: Oh, okay, great. Because I was like, can we joke about her if she's a scammer? Absolutely we can. And also, come on, like, you go late teens, not 12.
1: In every sense of the word, she looks 37.
0: This is the plot of Younger featuring Sutton Foster and Hilary Duff. Yeah, that's right.
2: Girlfriend.
0: Well, not quite the plot of it.
1: 12 or 13 as a 37. I know a lot of people pass off their age at different times, Joel.
2: I know a lot of people that lie about their age, but I don't know anyone that takes a liberty like that.
0: She graduated with a PhD from the Ponds Institute, though, so she does have amazing skin.
1: Very supple.
0: Very.
1: She's very big on moisturiser.
2: Wow. I mean,
0: sunscreen galore.
2: I'm close to her age. I'm turning 36. Could I pass for? What? Why am I even asking that? I don't even want to know the answer, to be honest.
0: No, you could pass for 37. You're right.
1: Yeah, you're right. You're right. Gee, that's taking it to the next level, but
2: yeah,
1: I believe.
0: That's crazy.
1: She was for God's sake. 14
2: there's
1: months.
2: There's a newsreader in Perth who I've been obsessed with for a long time who I know edits their Wikipedia page to change their age.
0: Oh.
2: I'm obsessed with this person and not the one that I normally talk about, of course. You probably wouldn't guess it, but yeah, I'm like, there
0: it's
2: is
0: Lockie
2: no
0: Reed,
2: way.
0: It's Lockie Reed, isn't it? There, we always suspected it. How old
2: it's
0: are
2: not
0: you,
2: one of the
0: Lockie?
2: Ones you'll think. But I was like, you've got to be joking me. Who's taught you how to edit Wikipedia?
0: I wouldn't even know
2: how to do that.
0: Right?
1: You've ever been on a date with someone who's lied about their age or looked into someone?
0: I haven't, but I know people that have been on, like, online dating, so on the apps, and then they turn up and went, that photo. I mean, it's obviously the photo was of you, but
1: some time ago.
0: Like, the lighting can't have been that good.
2: Yeah. You know? Time to update the photo. That's not just Paris filter doing some hard work.
0: When you join, like, Hinge, for example, just for an example, roughly. This is why I've never joined it, because I stumbled at the first hurdle, which is it asks you to put in your birth date, and then it says whatever you put in, you can't change.
2: Oh.
0: And I'm like,
2: under no circumstance.
0: Obviously, you need to lie a bit, right? Just to knock a couple off. And then I went back sometimes, and then I didn't get any further than that. And then I went back a little bit later and went, I don't think I lied enough. I want to go. Because the problem, you get to my age, the guys your age, they're putting in their preference for 30-year-olds, right?
2: Yeah, of course.
0: So that means, like,

0: guys that are putting in the, my age as a reference, they're 70. And you're just like, no.
1: Yeah, that's a really great point.
2: You
1: should get on Grindr.
2: You might have some more success there. Or you make a lot of friends. People, oh, is that Nat Locke?
0: I have a better shot at turning someone at this point.
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4: Nova 937.
5: Lee also called in about that crash in Kenwick, Row Highway southbound after Welshpool Road East. The right lane's blocked, towing services are on site. People out of their cars, their traffic heavy on the approach. Still emergency water call works in Hammersley, Waterloo Road northbound after Campbellwell Road. Left lane's closed, the speed down to 40k per hour there. Freeway southbound, slow Hepburn Avenue through to Warwick Road. Quinana Freeway northbound on the brakes, Thomas Road through to Rowley Road. And Row Highway, slow northbound at the Kenwick Link in both directions at Welshpool Road and again at the Greatestown Highway bypass. Anything else, call 9489-1777. 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

0: 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Nat and Sean with you.
1: So we're talking about lying about your age, inspired by a woman who was 37 but told a nice family that she was 12.
2: And get a grip,
1: needed
2: girlfriend.
1: Help because she was from an abusive family and could she move in with them? And so they said yes, because we're nice people. They threw a 13th birthday party and everything.
2: She was 37. She doesn't look 12 or 13.
3: No, what were you thinking?
2: Not even in her teens.
3: Not even. So we're talking about lying about your age.
2: Sarah, I have to convince people that I'm younger, just by the way. Like, I know there's only a 2-year age gap between Jack and I, but sometimes if we're out, people think I'm just Jack's flamboyant uncle.
3: Oh, no way.
2: Yeah,
3: oh,
2: all the time.
1: That's not true.
2: Yeah.
1: That's not true.
2: Yeah. Or aunt.
1: That's true.
3: Okay.
1: Sarah's in Morley. Good morning, Sarah. Who you lied about their age?
4: Well, I was deep in the Tinder world, as some of us have to go onto that, that
2: way. Fair.
4: I matched with a guy, seemed really lovely. He was a bit older than me. And I thought, oh, you know, God, he's aged pretty well for, you know, that age.
3: Yes.
4: Not really old, but, you know, a bit older. And I thought, yeah, cool. You know, met up and I was waiting, looking around, and this person sort of kept, like, indicating that, you know, hey, you know, I'm over here. And, you know, yeah, went up to him and he goes, oh, hi, you know, it's such and such. And I was like, I'm sorry? He goes, yeah, from Tinder. And I'm like, well, and completely different. Like, he, you know, would have aged a very good 5-10 years and not in his favour, unfortunately.
3: Not in his favour.
4: No, lovely person, lovely guy, but, and we had dinner and, you know, I did say to him, you know, like, mate, why'd you lie? You know, I said, I wouldn't have had the issue if you had put, you know, your true self up. I said, you know, oh yeah, but these days everyone's worried about how people look and you only swipe on how you look and whatnot. And I said, yeah, but mate, you know, you're a lovely person. I said, but this is complete red flags at the beginning.
2: Yeah.
4: You've lied about who you are. And I said, look, I'm sorry, but, you know, we had dinner, we, you know, split our dinner, paid for ourselves, and I said, you know, lovely to meet you and good luck, but I would suggest, you know, being your true self, not someone else, you know?
2: Yeah.
4: Yeah.
2: Sarah, was scheduling dinner by him at 4:30 p.m. a bit of a red flag? You had to get back to the home?
4: I think it was like 5:30 as well.
3: Oh, there we go.
1: You had to wait till after bowls. So, yeah.
2: Good on you for saying something at the end because, yeah, I get why people would be, you know, anxious and insecure about it, but, yeah, you can't lie.
1: But also the first reaction that you're going to get from this person that you're meeting is disappointment, right?
3: That's right. Yeah.
1: Because if you're like, that's not at all what I was expecting and not never, it's never in a good way.
3: No,
1: and it's never like, oh, you're way better looking and younger than I thought you were going to be. It's always the opposite.
3: Actually, has anyone got a story about going out with someone that was way better looking and younger than you thought? Let us know, because that never happens.
1: Sean, it doesn't happen. That's fanciful.
3: That is, isn't it?
1: They rode in on their unicorn.
2: Yeah, imagine how you set the bar really low with your photos and you're a total babe in real life.
3: Yeah,
1: that would happen.
2: That's a movie.
1: Let's go to Desi in Vic Park. Hello, Desi.
5: Hello.
3: Hey, Desi.
1: Okay, Desi. Who lied about their age?
5: Well, my partner, actually, and he shaved off 5 years of his life, of his age. And I found out only after we had kids, I looked at his driver's license one day and went, I didn't know that's when you were born.
3: Oh, so you were celebrating his birthday on the right date, but you never knew how old it was.
5: Yeah, because he looks like younger, like, than he does.
1: So what age difference did you think there was between you and him?
5: So I'm 40 and it was 10-year age gap, but it's actually 15-year age gap.
2: Oh, wow.
1: Yeah. It's quite significant.
5: My parents are that far apart, but, yeah, I just thought, you cheeky bugger.
3: Yeah, holding the ball.
2: And when you brought it up, when you raised it with him and after seeing
1: the
2: driver's license.
1: In by then.
2: Yeah, yeah. Oh, yeah.
5: There's no going back.
2: What was his defence?
5: Oh, there wasn't a defence. He was just like, well, because you were younger at the time.
1: Yeah.
5: So
1: the defence was you never would have gone out with him.
3: Yeah.
5: Yes, probably.
2: Yeah.
5: That might have been right.
1: That's crazy.
3: Yeah.
1: I know. Wow. I am now reminded a friend of mine, she met her now husband when they were at university, but she had travelled a bit before she went to uni. So she was older and breathtakingly beautiful. Mm. The guy that she, so she met this guy and he told her that he was basically, she, I think she was 25 and he told her he was 24. She didn't find out until sometime after they'd been dating that he was actually 19, which is when you're that age is a big difference.
2: A big
1: but he thought
2: difference.
1: She'll never go out with me if she thinks I'm 19. So he bumped his age. Rarely, this doesn't happen very often,
2: no.
1: He bumped his age up so that she would date him. And now they're married. I know.
2: Yeah. I miss the days where I used to bump my age up.
3: I know, Joel.
1: Trying to get into
2: trying
1: places.
2: To bump it down. I know.
3: Yeah. Yeah. It's like your pant size. You used to... Yeah, no.
2: Sorry, what, Sean? You know there's a, you know, I'm having a bit of a pant issue today.
1: You're bumping out your, up your pant size.
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5: Perth traffic.
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27: Have you been dreaming of a speedy solar battery package estimate? Get your estimate online. The installer does the rest. Clean heat, too easy. Still that crash in Kenwick, Royal Highway South and after Welshpool Road East. The right lane's closed by incident response. Police and towing services all on site. Traffic heavy on the approach. Still emergency water corp works in Hammersley, Waterloo Road North and after Camberwell Road. The left lane is closed. Speed down to 40k per hour. Anything else, call 9489 1777. Whether you're moving, decluttering your home or office, or heading overseas, let Storage King help you start your new chapter. Stuff at Livermore. Search Storage King today. Partly cloudy today, heading for a top of 23. Right now it's 15 on Nova 937.
4: 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Domino's are donating 25 cents for every pizza sold over the next week to raise over 50 grand for Telethon. Donate the Domino's way.
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28: Good morning, it's Mike Humphrey with you. The latest polls paint a bleak picture for the Albanese government. Treasurer Jim Chalmers and the Prime Minister falling to their lowest approval ratings since taking government, according to Redbridge. When it comes to the primary vote, One Nation leads on 29%, followed by Labor on 28%, the Coalition on 21%. Regional security and climate change to top the agenda at today's pre-COP summit in Fiji. Anthony Albanese meeting with Pacific leaders ahead of next month's COP climate conference in Turkey. Counter-terror police are open to the idea that the pilot involved in last week's attack on a Fly Dubai flight may have been radicalised in Australia. The pilot spending a couple of years studying in Melbourne, the AFP launching a probe into the Omani National. Overseas, Brazilians are heading to the polls for presidential elections. 80-year-old Lula da Silva going for his fourth non-consecutive term. In his way is the son of former president and Trump ally Jair Bolsonaro. And Sin City actress Jamie King is single again. She's officially divorced from banker Austin Sosa just 2 years after the pair tied the knot in secret. Nova Sport is up next.
4: All the thrills and spills of the weekend, brought to you by Domino's. Drop everything. It's Domino's.
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28: Carlton's Sam Walsh has been named club best and fairest at last night's awards ceremony. Switching code, the Sydney Roosters have taken out the NRL Grand Final double at Sydney's Accor Stadium. The women's side too good for the Broncos, winning 30-6, while the men had a harder go of it against Newcastle. Pushed right to the finish, they claimed their 16th title in a 19-18 point thriller. In the F1, Max Verstappen has taken out the Bahrain Grand Prix in Malaysia. Championship leader Kimi Antonelli took second, while Oscar Piastri was in sixth. And now you're up to date. Don Nova.
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10: It's Nat and Sean with you. 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